0: the Bootleg Kev Show. That no cap news report is on deck. James, what you got?
1: A Houston man was sentenced to 50 years in prison, and he might be adding to his sentence because he did something stupid afterwards.
0: More on that on the way on your Monday, man. James got the crazy stories. We're breaking it down up next. It's the Bootleg Kev Show. Deep day.

0: even tell you what's going on in these streets, man.
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4: Time for the No Cap News. What's going on, James?
5: All right, so a man is very upset with his lawyer because he pleaded guilty to murder. Then he got 50 years. He was promising that he was going to get a little less because he pleaded guilty to it. So once he got his sentence, he allegedly punched his lawyer. So now they're looking to add to his sentence.
4: You can't be punching lawyers out here.
5: Look, I ain't going to lie. If I pleaded guilty and y'all told me I was going to get a little less, I might be mad at my lawyer, too.
4: Yeah, I ain't going to lie. Yeah, yeah. If you're going to go to jail anyway, and I'm like, bro, I listen to your advice, I might get one off on you.
5: Because I'd rather plead innocent and then appeal for the whole time and maybe get my sentence shorter.
4: Yeah, I'm going to tell you, man, not only in criminal situations, but in life, you got to know a good lawyer. You got to figure... Having a good lawyer will change the trajectory of a lot of things for you, especially in a situation like this. Shout out to Young Thug, man.
5: Oh,
4: Young Thug is the perfect example.
5: 100%.
4: Him and ASAP Rocky.
5: But most of us can't afford a good lawyer. We got to go to Gemini and ChatGPT. So it is what it is.
4: Yeah, you got
5: to
4: get the Better Call Saul.
5: Nah, that's TV, brother. He's going to have you in jail for real.
4: I'll tell you what I do. I call Raffy. Anyway, Stay By Your Radio coming up next. More of the Bootleg Kev Show is on the way. I'm curious, is there a red flag that you find attractive?

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1: It's the Bootleg Cab Show with James Andre Jefferson Jr.
2: What it is about?
1: Man, there was this Twitter topic about what is a red flag that should turn you off but turns you on.
2: Right, right.
1: And some of the comments were insane. For example, some guy went viral. He said on Twitter, a red flag that should turn him off but turns him on is a girl being pregnant.
2: Oh, Lord. Hey, there's a category on the hub for you, sir.
1: Another response that got super, super tons of likes. A girl said she prefers her men to be in relationships already.
2: Oh, Lord. She for the streets. What's going on here?
1: Yeah, I think some people like to be the side chick.
2: Oh, a lot of people, apparently.
1: What do y'all got, man? 877-817-2888. What is that red flag that should turn you off, but it turns you on? We're taking your calls up next.

0: 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Gino and Lauren here with you. 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
1: A little Cinco de Drinko, baby.
0: Can you do a little grito for us? No, you're not good at that?
1: I don't think so.
0: All right. Well, never mind. We'll have some Cinco de Mayo trivia for you tomorrow. Also, we're going to be talking about parenting, okay? And this one woman who says her kids don't have to share with your kids.
1: You know what? Parenting is tough.
0: Definitely in 2026. And we'll find out what she has to say about it. And you find out whether you agree or not in her philosophy here.
1: Right. We're going to be like probably 50-50,
0: I would say.
1: I think.
0: We'll find out, is sharing really caring tomorrow? Bring your margaritas. It's Cinco de Mayo. We'll talk to you then.
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0: speaker to Mr. Rubin, sir.
1: This is Rubin. Is that you, Jesse?
0: That's affirmative, sir.
1: How's your day going?
0: Excellent, sir. Just got the AC going at Mrs. Guerrero's place.
1: Great job, Jesse.
0: Now I'm on my way to fix a grumpy air conditioner for Mr. Wilfong.
1: Sounds good. So, why were you calling me on the radio?
0: Oh, that. I just wanted to let you know I'm doing well on my own, sir.
1: That's great to hear, Jesse.
0: I was afraid I'd feel inadequate without my trainer Oscar beside me.
1: That's natural.
0: But it's funny, sir. I can hear his voice in my head whenever I have a problem.
1: And what does he tell you?
0: He whispers the solution to me, and his answers always work.
1: I guess you were trained well, Jesse.
0: Do you know what he's telling me now, sir?
1: What's that?
0: He's saying I should go have lunch, and I'm right near Colair HQ. Wanna come?
2: Call Colair because we can.
1: Okay, I'll meet you by the front door.
0: Already here, sir.
1: I should have known.
3: License number 126984C.

0: We were driving back from Laredo. We got hit on the freeway by a sheriff that was doing a U-turn in the middle of the freeway. Clipped my truck, you know, hit us in the side. The police, they told me, you know, that I was going to be okay. I didn't have to worry about anything. But, you know, after they left, I was just there alone, and I didn't feel, like, comfortable at all, you know. So we called Herman & Herman to help us out. And they really led the way. They took care of my injuries. They took care of my vehicle. They really put us first. I'd recommend Herman & Herman to anybody.
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1: Broski, you know what I'm saying? We got Wham, we got Billy in this, you know what I'm saying?
2: We the best music! While they watching us win, another anthem upon the
1: biggest you can get, you dig what I'm saying?

0: It's the Bootleg Kev Show with James Andre Jefferson Jr.
1: What it do, bro?
0: A tweet was going up on Twitter about what is a red flag that should turn you off but turns you on instead.
1: Right, right.
0: We want to hear from y'all, man. What do you got? 877-817-2888. Shout out to Jenny on the phone. Jenny, what is a red flag that turns you on but it should turn you off?
2: I like guys that ain't got no job but got all the money. That sounds crazy, I know.
0: So you like
1: I got a cousin for you then.
0: So let me ask you something. Do you prefer drug dealers or scammers if you had to? Because it sounds like that's your dating pool.
1: Oh Lord.
2: I love the scammers.
0: So you do like the scammers. Okay, all right.
1: Aren't you scared to be scammed though?
2: No, they scam everybody else, but then I get paid.
1: Mm. Oh Lord. Well, who are you? What we got going on?
0: What? She ain't got no worries. She said, as long as everybody else getting scammed, it's all good.
1: What's
0: anyway,
1: going on there?
0: 877-817-2888. Let's go to the phone lines right now. We are asking the question, what is a red flag that should turn you off but instead turns you on? What's up?
3: Probably I would say, like, when somebody does not return my text, that actually gets me more hooked and more liking the person. I mean, like, keep me waiting a couple weeks before you respond to my text. And, you know, people call it ghosting, but I call it like
0: marinating.
3: Yeah, marinate.
0: Yeah, I'm gonna let you marinate over there and let you just, you know, think whether or not you're ever gonna hear from me again.
1: I hope the nice guys are listening. Y'all being played, texting back quick.
0: Yeah, texting back too quick. I feel like some ladies don't, like, it's like a turnoff.
1: Hey, I text back quick as hell because I'm gonna forget.
0: Yeah, but you've also been with your girl since you were 12. Exactly. So, you know, there's that. If you don't text back quick, she'll kill you.
1: Facts. That's why I'm still alive.
0: Coming up, we got to talk about it. The Michael Jackson hysteria that this movie has created is real. We're going to break it down up next. What's up with MJ? It's the Bootleg Kev Show.

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1: What a dope, bro.
0: Man, the release of the Michael Jackson movie has caused a whole entire generation of people to dig in and just rediscover Michael Jackson. How about this, James? Right now, Michael Jackson is the number one global digital artist in the world. He just overtook Justin Bieber.
1: Oh, he beating Justin Bieber. But did you see the conversation? His Thriller, the McDonald's of albums.
0: I'm going to be honest. I'm not the guy to ask because I'm not the biggest Michael Jackson guy. So
1: I was trying to catch you up there. I know what you think. You probably think it's Burger King, if anything.
0: Yeah, I'm just not the... I think Prince is better. That's just me. But hey, shout out to Michael, number one artist in the world. Coming up, it is the day before Cinco de Mayo. So we have got a taco edition of the Master Debate, which taco is the best taco? The Bootleg Kev Show. We talk about it up next.
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0: Yo, it's the Bootleg Kev Show. That's James Andre Jefferson Jr.
1: What a dope, bro.
0: Yo, it's Master Debate Monday, and we got to do it tomorrow, Cinco de Mayo.
1: Come on, man.
0: Can't believe I already got to Cinco de Mayo. It's a great excuse for white people to get drunk and make sure they feel like they're being inclusive.
1: Hey, I'm just going to eat some tacos. That's it. It is what it is.
0: It's the best day. First of all, it's also following on a Tuesday. So it's this year, man, Cinco de Mayo is on Taco Tuesday. So let's talk about it. What is the best taco?
1: It's carne asada. Simple as that.
0: And I'm going with that pastor. Shaved off the side of the taco truck with the pineapple. Dude,
1: you got to see the rotating? You got to see that?
0: I got to see it rotate.
1: Okay, okay. What about the tongue one? I don't know what that
0: lengua,
1: one is.
0: Lengua. Tacos de lengua. Tacos de tripa. There's some good ones.
1: Oh, look like at you. The Duolingo paying off.
0: No, yeah. No, the lengua tacos are good too. I'm going with pastor. James got asada. What do y'all think is the goat taco? 877-817-2888. It's Master Debate Monday. It's the Bootleg Kev Show.

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3: 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Ride this, or you sit on my
2: Let's
3: lap.
2: Go.
3: Spread them cheese, let me see that. Shake that, like you out of control. That thing till your throat gets sore. Bend it on down, put your face on the floor. That till your legs can't stand. High freak, put the word in the hand.

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3: All right, it's Master Debate Monday, ladies and gentlemen.
2: Your rebuttal.
4: That is a long way of saying that I won.
0: Today we're arguing about something that I'm very passionate about.
1: You are.
3: That's the way you debate.
5: All right, Master Debate Monday. Of course, we talked about it, man. Tomorrow is Cinco de Mayo. It gives a lot of people excuses to go enjoy tacos because it's also Taco Tuesday.
6: Come on, man.
5: What is the best taco? James says carne asada. I'm going al pastor.
6: It's obviously better.
5: 877-817-2888. What's going on?
7: A good fish taco is where I'm at.
5: A good fish taco.
6: Not for Cinco de Mayo, though. Mm-hmm. I get what you're saying.
5: I love a good fish taco.
6: Not on, just on a random Thursday. Cinco de Mayo, you got to do the carne.
5: The carne?
6: The carne.
5: The you carne know, tacos?
6: My Duolingo messed up a little bit.
5: Anyway, yo, 877-817-2888. What about you, ma'am? What is the goat taco for Cinco de Mayo?
8: The birria taco. That little birria sauce and you do the dip.
6: Come on now.
5: Ooh. And like literally the main video is actual goat meat.
6: So it was a trick question today?
5: It can be. There's beef video, but there's also goat video.
6: I like it all. The only one I don't like is chicken tacos.
5: How you not like a chicken taco?
6: I like
5: pollo asado?
6: If you do it with this little soft shit, I like carne asada, pastor, the goat, and that's about it.
5: Anyway, appreciate you calling. I do love birria, bro. I ain't gonna lie. When you get to do the tip, it's like it's the Mexican French dip.
6: Oh, yeah. You put it. That's the one time I put the whole taco on the dip every time. The whole, my fan be juicy.
5: Anyway, man, we're gonna be, of course, probably drinking tequila throughout tomorrow's show for Cinco de Mayo. But hit us up. What do y'all think is the best taco? 877-817-2888. We're jumping in the People's Mix up next. It's the Bootleg Kev Show.
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1: Who you with?
0: On the couch with my favorite sinner. I was about to, but you convinced us. 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

0: James Andre Jefferson Jr.
1: What it do, bro?
0: Inside the People's Mix right now, man. Hit us up, 877-817-2888. It ain't even Cinco de Mayo yet, and I'm already losing my voice, James.
1: Oh, hey, you can't. Hey, no bueno. I'll say that much.
0: It was a very rough weekend. We're back, though. Look, get at us. All right, if you got shout-outs, requests, whatever, we got you. I can't believe this past weekend marked 2 years since we had the great Family Matters and Not Like Us moment.
1: Oh, yeah.
0: It's been 2 years. It's crazy.
1: And Drake still suing about it.
0: Yeah. Getting ready for Iceman to drop up very shortly. Anyway, let's get some new music.

0: never gotta slip that. You can bet that never gotta slip that. The Bootleg Kev Show with James Andre Jefferson Jr.
1: What a dobo.
0: Yes, sir. We in here. 877-817-2888. Get at us, man. Coming up, Chris Breezy, of course, getting ready for that tour with Usher. Had some issues at his house. We're going to tell you what happened with him over the weekend. First things first, though, the OG. Man, shout out to Snoop Dogg. I love this record right here, man. Featuring Swizz Beatz. It's called Step. It's on the Bootleg.

0: Help us now. Turn me up, turn me up, turn me up, turn me up, turn me up, turn me up, turn me up, turn me up, turn me up. It's the Bootleg Kev Show with James Andre Jefferson Jr.
1: What a do, bro?
0: Hit us up, 877-817-2888. If you got anything you want to hear, shout out your quest, whatever we got you, man. Chris Brown, unfortunately, somebody shot at his house over the weekend in Los Angeles,
1: James. Oh, damn. Come on. You can't be shooting at Chris Brown's house. Everybody in L.A. losing their damn mind. First Rihanna, now Chris Brown.
0: Yeah, shout out to Breezy, man. We can't wait for that tour with Usher. I think it's going to be an all-timer, all right? Look, stay by your radio. We got the No Cap News coming up.
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0: It's the Bootleg Kev Show. The No Cap News Report's on the way. James, what you got?
1: I've been saying AI is the devil for the last 3 years, and China agrees.
0: All right. Shout to China. They got to figure it out over there. We might have to just jump ship. You know what I'm saying? And just shout to the CCP. You know what I mean?
1: I don't know you can say that, but oh well. We here now.
0: More on that up next. Keep it locked.

0: Hey, we're gonna tell you what's going on in these streets, man.
1: And you know why?
0: Giving it to you straight, no filter.
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5: Time for the No Cap News. James, what up?
6: China is doing something that I wish America would do, because they are making it illegal to replace workers with AI to cut costs. You can do all the AI stuff you want, but you better not cut the human workers.
5: Hey, that is awesome.
6: It's amazing.
5: You know what? I don't understand how we, for some reason, as politicians in America, hate the everyday common American worker so much.
6: Because you know why? Because the billionaires pay for their campaigns and everything they do. So that's why they hate us more than them.
5: They just want everybody to stay at home and just consume things, get food delivered, live in virtual worlds, and eat bug protein.
6: Oh, that's what Elon Musk wants every single day. 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
5: Anyway, man, stay by your radio. Coming up, we got the Daily Hate. Keep it locked.

0: 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The Daily Hate is on the way. It is the May the 4th edition of the Daily Hate. So if you would like to hate on anything Star Wars related, that'd be nice. Maybe you want to hate on Darth Vader for being such a big old hater. I don't know. James?
1: What? No, I don't got nothing Star Wars related. I hate that we talking about it right now. That's what I hate.
0: Shout out to all the Star Wars adults out there. If you got something you want to hate on, though, man, the Daily Hate's on the way. 877-817-2888. 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

0: Yo, man, I hate it when my girl's family is always just coming up unannounced. 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
1: shout out to your girl's family. They seem to be intrusive.
2: Oh yeah, they doing a lot.
1: Yes, sir. If you got something you want to hate on, leave us a voicemail. 877-817-2888. That is the number. Coming up, the end of an era in reality TV.

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1: What a do, bro?
0: Man, it's over. James, Love and Hip Hop, after 15 years, is officially being ended by Paramount.
1: I think it's very ironic that we lost Spirit Airlines, the ghetto airline, and Love and Hip Hop, the ghetto show. Hey, it is what it is.
0: On the same day?
1: On the same day.
0: That's great.
1: They said, we up out of here.
0: Anyway, man, we're getting out of here. Back at it tomorrow, same time, same place on your Cinco de Mayo. Much love.
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10: Pop that thing, let it clap, let it clap. 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
11: my
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2: You are

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0: 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What's your name?
1: Edith.
0: Hi, Edith. And where are you calling in from tonight?
1: Delhi, California.
0: Edith, welcome to the show. What can we do for you tonight? You want to make an oral expression?
1: Yes, I would like to make an oral expression to my husband, Angel.
0: All right, what are you telling Angel tonight? The world is yours.
1: I am telling my husband that I miss him so much, and I can't wait for the next time that I see him.
0: And what's going to happen the next time you see your husband? Keep it G-rated.
1: I'm just going to give him the biggest hug and kiss in the world. I haven't seen him in about 2 weeks, and it feels like a year.
0: Wow. Yeah, it's all built. All that love is built up inside. So we will let him know to get ready for you, to prepare himself.
1: Thank you.
0: Yeah, I hope you both enjoy the show tonight. Thanks for checking in.
1: Okay, bye-bye.
0: Good night.

0: Here's your treat for the end of the day. We got through Monday. Pat yourself on the back and enjoy the Slow Jam Show tonight. All your favorite classic love songs. And then those special dedications. But we call them oral expressions. And you can make an oral expression by calling us here in the studio tonight. I'll give you our phone number in just about 30 seconds.
1: Hi, this is Stephanie from Phoenix, Arizona, and I wanted to send an oral expression to Aaron. I just wanted to tell you how much I love you, and you're the love of my life. I will love you forever and always.
2: This is your boy Nick calling out of Robstown, Texas. I'd like to make an oral expression to the love of my life, Francis Herrera. Thank you for everything that you've done for me. I love you. I'm always here for you and will always and forever be there for you. Love you. Always.
3: Yes, this is Kimberly Jones in Topeka, Kansas. I want to send a goodnight kiss to my husband, Nyman Jones, in El Dorado, Kansas. Mwah. Love you, baby.
4: Hi, my name's London. I'm calling from 29 Palms, California. I want to give an oral expression to my fiancé, Steven, in Coalinga, California. Baby, I love you so much, and I can't wait to marry you.
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0: Hey, man, I just wanted to get on the radio and say, you know, I love my wife and things like that. I didn't know how that worked. First time I've ever called.
1: Well, you've got the first part handled correctly. You got the right number. You're actually on the radio right now. So let's take care of some business. What's your name, first of all?
0: Dude, it's Align. It's spelled way, like, it's weird, but it's pronounced Align.
1: Align is your first name?
0: Yeah.
1: Okay, cool. And where are you calling from tonight?
0: I'm calling from Twin Falls, Idaho, man.
1: Fantastic. And who is on your mind? We're almost to the most important part.
0: My future wife. We're going to get married soon. The mother to my child, man. Beautiful son. He's a year and a half. You know, stay safe. And hopefully we get through it all.
1: And does that beautiful woman have a name?
0: She does. It's Jamie Whiteside.
1: Jamie. Yep. All right. Align and Jamie. And what's your baby boy's name?
0: Kyson Edward Yanez, man. He's the most beautiful kid in the world. Love you like a brother. Treat you like a friend. Respect you like a lover. Oh, oh, oh, oh, oh, oh. You could bet that, never gotta sweat that. You could bet that, never gotta sweat that. You could bet that, never gotta sweat that. You could bet.

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0: 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That is so cool. Midland and Odessa, Texas, B93 is the radio station. If you're in Los Angeles, Riverside, San Bernardino, the K-Day Nation, stand up. All right, now sit down. Relax. It's the Slow Jam Show. 93.5 K-Day is our station in Southern California. Where are you at tonight? That's what I want to know. In fact, your name, your location, and then drop that oral expression in that order, just like this.
1: Hi, this is Melissa from Fulton, Kentucky, and I want to give Di Ray in Wickliffe, Kentucky, a big kiss tonight. I love you.
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3: 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I want to have an oral expression to the woman of my life, Veronica Rivas. I want to tell you I love you, baby. You've been everything that I expected, and I can't believe that I found the woman of my dreams.
4: My name is Melinda from Tucson, Arizona. This oral expression is going out to myself. I have been struggling to find myself and to love myself, and I am finally learning how.
0: Well, we're sending you a whole lot of love tonight. 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Another full hour of tonight's Monday Night Slow Jam starts in just a few seconds.
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0: expression.
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0: This is Tisha from Amarillo, Texas.
1: Tisha, welcome to the show. How are you tonight?
0: Good, and yourself?
1: Phenomenal. I want you to tell me who you're thinking about tonight. Who's on your mind, Tisha?
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0: 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All right, let's get down to it. Santa Maria, California tonight. From Gloria to Alex, I love you. And I hope we can see each other real soon. I'm missing you tonight. Toya in Corpus Christi, Texas. For Adam in Amarillo, Texas, please give me a call. I'm missing you. Serena to Jared in Tucson, Arizona says, I love you and I'll always be there for you. 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Vicky to Steve in Ocean City, Maryland, I love you and thank you for an amazing day together. From Justin in Lubbock, Texas, to Christina in Odessa, Texas, I'll always love you. Lorena to Sister Grace in Moreno Valley, California, 93.5 K-Day. Love you and I miss you and hope you have an amazing birthday tomorrow. Jason and Susie checking in Las Cruces, New Mexico. Vanessa and Pedro in Inglewood, California. Carrie and David in Las Vegas. And the rest of tonight's Monday Night Slow Jam starts next.
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0: Gino and Lauren here with you. 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
0: Can you do a little grito for us? No, you're not good at that?
1: I don't think so.
0: All right. Well, never mind. We'll have some Cinco de Mayo trivia for you tomorrow. Also, we're going to be talking about parenting, okay? And this one woman who says her kids don't have to share with your kids.
1: You know what? Parenting is tough.
0: Definitely in 2026. And we'll find out what she has to say about it. And you find out whether you agree or not in her philosophy here.
1: Right. We're going to be like probably 50-50, I would say. I think.
0: We'll find out. Is sharing really caring tomorrow? Bring your margaritas. It's Cinco de Mayo. 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

0: So, I'm calling about an oral expression.
1: All right, we can handle that. What's your name?
0: My name's Josh.
1: Hi, Josh. Where are you calling in from tonight?
0: I'm calling in from Elkhart, Indiana.
1: Fantastic. Josh, who's on your mind tonight? Who are you thinking about?
0: Her name's Grace.
1: All right, I want you to express yourself to Grace tonight, Josh. Go ahead.
0: Hey, Grace. I don't know. I heard this on the radio, and I thought of you. So, I hope you...

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'Cause the love we shared through the years meant so much to me. All I'm looking for is just a serious relationship. Something I can hold all my life. 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

0: You ever just want to run away, just jump in a car and drive until you're out of town and then keep going and then keep going, or jump on a plane and go to a new country where no one knows your name? Not even tell anyone at work, just leave. That's a fantasy we all have, right? And most of us can't really do that because we have responsibility. But you can run away with me every night, late at night, and all you need is a radio. Just turn on the radio. We'll be here. This is the Slow Jam Show. My name is R-Dub, and it would not be complete without your special dedications. 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
1: Hi, this is Selena Costa calling from Arizona. I just want to send an oral expression to my man, JoJo. He's in Cuna, Idaho.
2: This is Daniel Chavez from Odessa, Texas. I want to give out an oral expression to the love of my life, Rochelle Everett. I love you, baby, forever and ever and always.
3: Hi, my name is Rihanna. I'm calling from Reno, Nevada. I just want to give out an oral expression to Jose. I just want to tell you how much I appreciate and love you for the support that you give me. If it wasn't for you, I don't know where I'd be right now.
4: Yeah, hey, what's up? This is Crystal from Stockton, California. I'd like to send an oral expression out to Rafael from North Oakland. Rafi, I appreciate you, and I love you. I can't wait to see you.
0: And that's how we'll end it. See

0: with a kiss. Thanks for joining us tonight. We're here all week. This is the Slow Jam Show. My name's R-Dub. Thanks for coming through.
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Real. 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
1: Who you with?
0: On the couch with my favorite sinner. I was about to, but you convinced us. 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

0: I don't think so.
1: All right. Well, never mind. We'll have some Cinco de Mayo trivia for you tomorrow. Also, we're going to be talking about parenting, okay? And this one woman who says her kids don't have to share with your kids.
0: You know what? Parenting is tough.
1: Definitely in 2026. And we'll find out what she has to say about it. And you find out whether you agree or not in her philosophy here.
0: Right. We're going to be like probably 50-50, I would say. I think.
1: We'll find out. Is sharing really caring tomorrow? Bring your margaritas. It's Cinco de Mayo. 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
1: 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That's me. Broski, you know what I'm saying? Got Wham, you got Billy in this, you know what I'm saying?
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this motion I'm having. 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

heard the call to serve. 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
2: Ring, ring. 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
1: 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Well, never mind. We'll have some Cinco de Mayo trivia for you tomorrow. Also, we're going to be talking about parenting, okay? 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
2: 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We're going to be like probably 50-50, I would say. I think.
1: 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Is sharing really caring? Tomorrow. Bring your margaritas. It's Cinco de Mayo. 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
3: 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That thing to your throat gets sore. Bend it on down, put your face on the floor. That to your legs can't stand. High freak with the word in a hand.

Obama, who maneuvered through the drama with the suit of armor, moving calmer than the Buddha, ducking funeral parlors. First the hooting, hollering, and then the shooting startup. Cue the saga, the root of order. Evil ain't the paper with the ego, but what people would do for dollars. Let off a trooper.

0: Cinco de Drinco, baby.
1: Can you do a little grito for us? You're not good at that?
0: I don't think so.
1: All right. Well, never mind. We'll have some Cinco de Mayo trivia for you tomorrow. Also, we're going to be talking about parenting, okay? And this one woman who says her kids don't have to share with your kids.
0: You know what? Parenting is tough.
1: Definitely in 2026. And we'll find out what she has to say about it. And you find out whether you agree or not in her philosophy here.
0: Right. We're going to be like probably 50-50,
1: I would say.
0: I think.
1: We'll find out, is sharing really caring tomorrow? Bring your margaritas. It's Cinco de Mayo. We'll talk to you then.
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0: heard the call to serve. So I answered. I earned a title and discovered my purpose. I found belonging, an unbreakable bond with my fellow Marines. We fought to overcome adversity together in defense of our nation. I am still a Marine. My service has come full circle. I will always look after those around me. I will always uplift and support my country and my community. Because that is the promise I made. That is what it means to be a Marine. Semper Fidelis. Always faithful, always Marine.
1: Yo,
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0: 85E.
1: Hey, Corpus Christi, it's me, Tommy Cool. Did you know log tastes like pinto beans? Let me explain. I'm 12 years old. I storm into the kitchen, hungry as a wolf. There's Mom with her gingham apron on, smudge of flour on her forehead, homemade tortillas in a skillet. She's grinding fresh cumin for her world.
2: My gosh.
3: Yeah, the two-week-old eaglet was carefully rescued, treated, reunited with its parents and siblings. It's now expected to make a full recovery.
2: Thank goodness. That is honestly, how did it even do that?
3: No idea. And finally this morning, a new research suggests the 988 Suicide and Crisis Lifeline is helping save lives.
2: This is beautiful.
3: With youth suicide deaths about 11% lower than expected since the service launched in 2022. So good news there.
2: Yeah, we need that. So that's beautiful.
3: Well, the study estimates more than 4,300 fewer deaths happen among young people. And the states that had the biggest increases in answered calls showed the largest declines as well. So kind of correlated all together.
2: We got to keep that.
3: Keep it going. Mm-hmm. That's the good news this morning. More on the

0: So the Pokemon craze is apparently real with middle-aged men.
1: Yes.
0: You know, we've talked about this plenty of times before,
1: we
0: right?
1: We have,
0: these
1: right.
0: nerds.
1: And we're like, why?
0: They're like,
1: what are you doing?
0: They're like my age, and they're collecting Pokemon. I can't imagine me going out there to collect.
1: Gino,
0: can you imagine
1: knock
0: me
1: it off. I would be like, Gino, we got to talk.
0: Yeah, we got to do something.
1: We got to have a conversation, my guy.
0: This 45-year-old dude was arrested for burglary after apparently

0: he hid inside a closed Best Buy store, right?
1: What?
0: This happened in Pasadena, California. There was a big Pokemon card drop, like a new release coming out, right?
1: Right.
0: So this dude's name is Patrick Keys. The employees of the Best Buy discovered him hiding. Well, they were actually looking at the live security feeds about 1 a.m. Wednesday.
1: Okay.
0: And they saw him walking through the store.
1: And they're like, wait a second.
0: Yeah.
1: What
0: the hell?
1: Who is that?
0: Yeah. I mean, obviously, they were closed at that time.
1: Yeah.
0: So the cops responded to the call. They found no signs of forced entry. So that meant that, like, Mr. Keys walked in during...
1: Before they closed and just went and hid.
0: Like, how do you do that?
1: Where did he hide? I want to know.
0: I don't know.
1: He's good, honestly. He's pretty good to do that.
0: They didn't say where he hid, but he did find a spot that nobody saw him or whatever before they left. So he stayed inside the store while they closed. The cops show up later on. He was arrested, by the way, or else we wouldn't be talking about this story. Now, at the time, these Pokemon fans had camped outside the store.
1: He's like, y'all are outside, guess what? Yeah. I got y'all beat, from outside bitches. Of the club, and you can't even get in.
0: Yeah. So there was this new card drop, right? And so you know how it is. When like a new pair of Jordans or a new iPhone comes out or whatever, people go nuts and they camp outside the store with their lawn chairs and everything, right?
1: We guess the same goes for Pokemon cards.
0: I guess so. The fans are that crazy. Anyway, some lady was out there, these Pokemon fans that camped outside the store anticipating the new drop. One woman said, I was just here for some Pokemon drop. When I went to the restroom, not even 15 minutes, and there were cops everywhere. They required an employee with a key to access the store. Mr. Keys now faces burglary charges for the incident.
1: Damn, it's not that deep, guys. Whatever Pokemon card, shoe drop, all the
0: it's
1: things.
0: It's not that it's serious,
1: not that
0: right?
1: serious.
0: Anyway, so he's in bigger trouble now. And he did not get his hands on the new Pokemon,
1: sucks
0: whatever the
1: suck.
0: Hell.

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0: gotta do to be having you. 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
1: She ain't savage too, I'm a savage too, it's compatible. 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
0: And in the kitchen, we ain't even make it to the master room.
1: Better in the trinity, so she's sucking different and she tatted

0: let it clap, let it clap. 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
1: Let's
0: my
1: go.
0: Lap. 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Shake that, like you out of control. That thing to your throat gets sore. Bend it on down, put your face on the floor. That to your legs can't stand. High freak with the

0: So, you know, it's hard to imagine us going to Mars and making it back in one piece.
1: Yes.
0: But some people would sign up in a heartbeat to go to Mars, you know?
1: It's a no.
0: I know it's a hard no for you, but like, there are some people that would love to do this. Just a few days ago, the European Space Agency launched a new experiment in Germany.
1: Okay.
0: All right? They're going to study how humans cope in social isolation because they're, like, planning to use this, I guess, when we eventually make it to Mars. Now, you're a hard no on this.
1: I'm a hard no, especially as they say, like, just the beginning of this, like, oh, isolation, bubble. Like, no, we're not. I don't think that's how we were created. We were not created to do life alone. I don't think that we were created to be in isolation. I do not agree with this, not even a little bit.
0: Well, if you, there are six people who do believe in this, apparently, because they have volunteered to enter the sealed simulated space station, right? They're not going to be allowed out until August. Six people.
1: I wonder when they went in there.
0: They just went in.
1: Oh, okay. Okay.
0: So they're not out till August.
1: So 3 months.
0: I guess. I mean, at least 3 months. Until August, right? Conditions inside, highly controlled and structured. They got a daily schedule of experiments they have to do.
1: Oh, my God.
0: Now, if you think you'd be interested, here are some of the rules. Now, we know you're not interested right off the bat, right? Mm-hmm. But some people will go, maybe I'll try it out. Well, wait till I tell you what they have to do.
1: Okay. Maybe you're going to second guess it.
0: Like, yeah. Those of you that would say, oh, yeah, I'd check this out. Well, here you go. You must submit to regular blood tests.
1: Okay.
0: You can't communicate or make eye contact with medics or any other officials, right? You'll get instructions and routines through these short audio briefings. So they play a message for you, a recording, I guess, every morning. You must exercise for an hour every day.
1: Okay, not mad at that. The first part, it's a no. Second part, I can do that.
0: You can only shower for 5 minutes twice a week.
1: Absolutely no. Absolutely no.
0: I would feel disgusting.
1: Yeah, it's just in so many different ways. Like, we already knew. I was already a no from the jump.
0: Yeah.
1: And now it's like reiterating the fact that this is absolutely not for me. I'm a 2 or 3 shower
0: a day,
1: per
0: right?
1: day,
0: yeah.
1: Girly.
0: All right. Well, how about twice a week and just for 5 minutes?
1: No.
0: Ugh. You have limited clothing and laundry facilities there, so then you can't have your whole wardrobe there, Lauren.
1: Mm-mm.
0: You can only eat rationed, prepackaged, space-style food. So no fresh fruits or veggies. There's no Chick-fil-A going to come DoorDash to you.
1: Wow.
0: Yeah.
1: But I wonder what the point of this is, right? Like, the people that signed up, I wonder what their thought process was, is like, oh, I'm going to do this, and like, for what?
0: Because they want to go to Mars.
1: To me, I'm like, okay, like, the likelihood of you actually going to Mars is very, very slim. So, well, like, what are you doing it all for?
0: They feel differently about this. No alcohol or energy drinks. Tea and coffee are very limited as well. Also, let's see, you're allowed just 1 2-hour video call with your family once a week.
1: Yeah.
0: Yeah, all this is no, right?
1: This is, like, just reiterating the no for me.
0: Yeah. Only one small shoebox of personal items is allowed. So you have to leave everything, I guess, where you came from.
1: What would you choose? What would be in your little...
0: I mean, what? Like, I don't know. You're like, not allowed anything.
1: It's, like, all that I would bring is, like, photos, like, to remind myself. I don't know. Paper.
0: Remind yourself of real life.
1: I don't know.
0: The only privacy in your tiny sleeping pod and in the bathroom, that's the only privacy you get, right? And you can only sleep at regulated times between 11 p.m. and 7 a.m. And you can't form relationships. There's a strict no sex rule as well. And a trip to the moon takes

0: around 4 days, but traveling to Mars takes about 6 months. That means astronauts will be trapped together in confined quarters with limited resources as they journey far away from home.
1: Yeah.
0: So, anyway, that's what it's going to take if you ever wanted to go to Mars. And these six brave souls...
1: I wonder, like, are you getting a paycheck from this? Are you getting paid to do this? Because, like, I don't know what it would take, but I don't think they could pay me enough to do this.
0: No.
1: Genuinely.
0: I mean, life's going to suck for them for 90 days,
1: right,
0: at least. I mean, is it really worth that? Are you really that pumped up?
1: And honestly, maybe I shouldn't say this, but I'm like, okay, the reality of, like, when are we going to go to Mars? I hope maybe it's, like, past my lifetime.
0: Okay, you're not down with it.
1: Yeah. I don't even want to, yeah, maybe I shouldn't say that because I want to live a long, beautiful life, but, like,
0: nah,
1: I don't know.
0: Yeah, I'm going to check out of here before that happens, right?
1: Yeah.
0: Either way, there are some folks who are interested and they're so excited to do this, but life for them is definitely going to suck a lot for the next 3 months.
1: Yep.

0: okay, so we're like, we just started month number 5, right? In our 2026. And for some people, it's been a wild ride already. It seems like a whole year's worth of stuff has gone down in just 5 months or 4 short months.
1: I think I'm one of those people. Like, yeah. It's been a crazy 2026.
0: Well, if you felt a little overwhelmed, you're not alone.
1: Okay.
0: Because good to know. A new survey found the top word Americans use to start off 2026

0: The word. If you could describe the beginning of the year.
1: Crazy.
0: Okay, so crazy is your word? Okay. How about stressful?
1: Yeah.
0: Number one word Americans say we are using to start off our year. I agree.
1: Yeah.
0: I definitely agree. It's been a stressful beginning of 2026.
1: Yeah.
0: The runner-up to stressful, challenging.
1: Oh, 1,000%.
0: Yeah?
1: 1,000%.
0: I wonder if everybody feels that way as well. You know, like the rest, apparently so, according to this.
1: It's kind of like a universal experience. We're all experiencing something a little crazy. Although it's weird because while some people are in a really challenging time of their life, there's also those other people that are in such a beautiful season. And we love that. We love the kind of polarity. But like,
0: it's not us.
1: For those that are like down bad, we're like, what is going on? 2026, I thought you were supposed to be beautiful.
0: Yeah.
1: Don't worry. We're with you. We're right there with you.
0: It happens quite a bit, right? Like you get to the new year and it's like, oh, you're so excited. And you know, the anticipation and like, this is going to be the year.
1: Do you remember the beginning of our year?
0: Oh, yeah, yeah. It was definitely stressful.
1: I came in here so happy after our break. Boom.
0: Yeah, it was a stressful start, wasn't it?
1: Right, right.
0: In a separate study, they also found that 1 in 3 Americans say they're currently going through some kind of crisis right now.
1: Yeah.
0: And Gen Zers feel it the most, apparently.
1: Okay.
0: Yeah.
1: We're not Gen Zers, and we're still feeling it.
0: Yeah. They also offer ways to combat your crisis, right?
1: Okay.
0: Combat the feeling of stressfulness.
1: We need it. So what are they saying? What should we do?
0: I always roll my eyes because they're like, oh, take a walk. Listen to music.
1: Okay. Do like, that. Do that.
0: Right. That's not fixing things.
1: Yeah. Yeah.
0: They also say spending time with friends can make a real difference as well.
1: I think that definitely helps.
0: Yeah.
1: For me, I'm like a person, and you're experiencing it more freshly than I am, right? With your dad passing. And after that, I literally, the only thing that got me out of bed some days was a phone call from my girlfriend.
0: Yeah.
1: Swear.
0: Yeah.
1: And I know everybody grieves differently. Everybody goes through things differently, but like, friends for me are really big.
0: Oh yeah, absolutely,
1: for sure.
0: Yeah, no, I agree. Yeah.
1: But then you're like, oh, go take a walk.
0: How about you take a walk?
1: Yeah, listen to music. Okay, cry.
0: I do that every day, bro.
1: Right.
0: It doesn't fix things. It
1: doesn't help.
0: I'm sorry, it just doesn't work out. Stressful. The number one word people use to describe the beginning of the year.
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0: Royalties and pub too.
1: Where you at?
0: At the house with it, watching sinners.
1: Who you with?
0: On the couch with my favorite sinner. I was about to, but you convinced us. Should I decorate her walls or log off to Pinterest? Never too late to meditate on emotional attachments. Even if I

0: Well, are you a fan of Firehouse Subs? You ever gone? I can't say I've never gone, but people tell me it's great.
1: Like, yeah, I've gone to pick up food for my brothers before, but I didn't eat it.
0: All right, Firehouse Subs going to be giving away a free medium steak and cheese melt sandwiches coming up on Wednesday.
1: Okay, why?
0: To anyone named Mike.
1: Mike, what are they doing?
0: So customers got to show ID. You know, they're Mike, Michael, even Michelle.

0: They'll take that as well for you females out there.
1: I love that.
0: The promotion is honoring their company president, Mike Hancock, and targets a competitor sharing the same
1: name. Okay, that's kind of what I was thinking. Yeah. I'm like, wait a second. Okay, that's literally what came to my mind.
0: Yeah.
1: I love this. This is a great marketing like campaign.
0: Each person can claim only one free sandwich featuring the chain's new recipe with flame-seared USDA choice prime rib. Provolone, brown sugar, caramelized onions, Lauren. They say, we're proud of this sub. The prime rib, the caramelized onions, the top cut roll, Mike said in a press release.
1: That sounds good, honestly.
0: You're just hungry right
1: now. I'm always hungry.
0: Yeah. That breakfast bar or whatever the hell you're eating, it just isn't cutting it for
1: you. No, I need a full breakfast.
0: Mike said sharing it with every Mike in America felt like a great way to kick things off.
1: So it's free for Mikes.
0: Absolutely free.
1: Wow.
0: You're entitled to one.
1: Okay,
0: right?
1: That's on Wednesday.
0: The offer is valid at all 1,400 Firehouse Subs locations across the country.
1: That's really cool.
0: Including ours.
1: Okay.
0: What is that? Staples in Saratoga?
1: Yep.
0: There
1: in the little Kohl's shopping center.
0: There you go. Mm-hmm. We're not getting paid for this plug either. Go by and grab yours. Anybody named Mike, Michelle, Michael, they'll take it.
1: I love it.
0: Michaela, will that work? I don't know if that's a stretch. Either way, Firehouse. And I like the little stab, the little jab at Jersey Mike's, too.
1: I do, too. I really love this. This is smart. This is, like, sly, and it's a little cheeky.
0: Yeah,
1: yes.
0: We like that.
1: Yeah.
0: All right, so go get yours. Wednesday.

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0: Hello?
1: Hello, my name is Scatterman. Can I please speak to...
0: This is...
1: Hi there, my name is Scatterman. I'm calling with the Department of Tickets and Violations, and I'm calling regarding an outstanding parking ticket and noise ordinance complaint that you received.
0: What are you talking about? The parking ticket that just happened the other day?
1: Yes, we're calling to collect because we see here that you have had several outstanding parking tickets, and it took us several... Ma'am, it says right here on my screen that you had 9 separate parking tickets and it took us several attempts to try.
0: What your screen say? I know damn well that I haven't had a parking ticket. Now, the only time that I came in contact with the parking police, or I should say bully, was the time I came to my house for 2 seconds as I had
1: That's why you got a noise ordinance complaint, because you were screaming at the gentleman the same way you're screaming at me.
0: What the hell you mean a noise complaint? I went outside, I opened the door, the guy had the parking ticket. I said, wait a minute. He said, ma'am, I said, wait a minute. He said, I'm not going to give you a ticket. And here you going to go call me talking about I'm getting a ticket. And you're going to tell me that this is why I got a noise ordinance. I'm going to put a noise ordinance up your...
1: Hello?
0: Hello?
1: Hold on, this is Scatterman. I believe we were disconnected. Yes, can you hear me? Oh, I'm wondering, do you have like an inner ear problem? That's why you speak so loudly?
0: Wait a minute.
1: No,
0: you can tone check me and say, if I got a hearing problem?
1: Ma'am.
0: The question is, do you? Because clearly you don't hear that I said I didn't get no damn 9 tickets.
1: Hello?
0: Hello?
1: Hold on, this is Scatterman. No, you're not going to get louder than me now, okay?
0: You can go call someone else.
1: Then we're going to tow your car. Then we're going to tow your car.
0: Else.
1: We're towing your car then.
0: Pull your
1: What?
0: I wish you would touch my damn car.

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2: Our girl Adele is celebrating 38 today. Clark Duke is 41. Henry Cavill, oh my goodness, heartthrob, 43. And this is for all my guys. Maybe she was your first crush, Topanga from Boy Meets World. Danielle Fishel is 45.
1: All right. Local birthdays. Adrian Hernandez is 40 today. Alexis Copeland celebrates her 38th with us. Birthdays as well for Angelica Escobedo, who's 37 today, 35 for Angelina Solis, also Annette Dunn, celebrating 38. Cindy Perez with her 45th birthday down in Freer this morning. Elaine Hill is 31. Happy 40th for Felix Cadena, also Inez Herrera. Happy birthday to you, ma'am. Janelle Pfeiffer is 44 in Aransas Pass. Jessica Gonzalez, 38 today, down in Kingsville, 39 for Christina Garza. Also birthdays for Mary Hubbert, who celebrates her 41st. Happy birthday, Melanie Garcia, 37. Monica Martinez is 41 in Portland.

0: 42 for Nicole. Also, Norma Jean Garza celebrating 48 today. Roger Gomez, he's 51. And Sherry Johnston, a happy 47th to you, ma'am.
1: Okay, joining them from Facebook, my goodness gracious, there are so many. Okay, good. We're going to get it going. Happy birthday to Marlene Mitchell. Happy birthday to Roger Evan, who is turning 20 years young. Happy 12th birthday to Raiden Esquivel out in Falfurrias. And he's got a bunch of birthday shout outs per usual. Foul showing up and showing out on this.
0: Up with Foul.
1: I love it. So Raiden is 12 years old today. Happy birthday to Laura Hinojosa from Jenny. Another birthday shout out for Raiden Esquivel from your aunt. Happy birthday to Chrisaya Aiden. Turns the sweet 16 today. Happy 38th birthday to Brittany Hill. Ethan Cruz is turning 10 today. Mom, dad, and brother, love you. Hope today is good to you. Happy birthday to Crystal Palomo and Patsy Kelly out in Sinton. Chris Brown, I don't know if I think it's just a regular Chris Brown, not Chris Brown, Chris Brown. Oh,
0: it might be. You don't know. You know, he might be a fan.
1: Okay, we don't know.
0: He might be a fan. Is he from Foul?
1: I don't think so. Happy birthday to Robert C. Silguero. Is that how you say it?
0: Yeah, Silguero.
1: Okay,
0: yeah.
1: In Kingsville. Happy 70th birthday. Wow, that's beautiful. Happy birthday to Roy Ortiz Jr. from Houston. Vita Trevino says, happy birthday to my baby girl. No name, but her baby girl. Caroline Grace Naranjo is turning 23 today. Happy birthday to you. Another birthday shout out to Raiden. Laura Seitz Trevino celebrating her birthday today. Happy 8th birthday to Rylan Joe. Love mom and dad. Happy heavenly birthday to Melissa Thomas from Robstown, Texas. Another birthday shout out for Rylan Joe. Happy birthday to Yolanda. Happy birthday to Sabrina Gonzalez, Heather Ibarro. Chris Acevedo, happy birthday to you. Another birthday shout out to Melissa Thomas in heaven. Happy 12th birthday. Another one for Raiden. Okay. Sabrina Gonzalez, happy birthday to you. Jaden Moreno is celebrating 10. Michelle is celebrating her birthday today. Another one for Rylan Joe. A happy 19th birthday to Lillian. A happy 16th birthday to Kimberly. And Tessa Alvarez, 96 years young today. Yes, ma'am.
0: Margarita time.
1: Yes. So those are our Facebook birthdays. Okay, so they said y'all missed out on the celebrity birthday, Chris Brown. Somebody actually tagged.
0: Oh, is that
1: okay,
0: why?
1: So Chris Brown, Chris Brown.
0: I don't know. I think our source is pretty good about celebrity birthdays. So yeah. If we didn't see it on our source, I don't know. You might be mistaken.
1: Not there. So I don't know.
0: I mean, our stuff is as good as it comes. All right. So somebody else is. Maybe you missed it. No,
1: it's not there. No. It's not there. But
0: I think someone's misled.
1: I don't know. Either way, we've got a cake from our friends at Head of Hans. Obviously. That's going to Raiden with all the birthday love out in Foul. Happy birthday to everybody celebrating. And we had one mean comment. I've never had a mean comment before. She was like, what is there to celebrate? It's not a holiday. We're celebrating birthdays.
0: Yeah. Go back to bed, whoever that is.
1: Yeah, it's okay.
0: Grumpy pants. All right, those are your birthdays. 744 at Hot Seat 95. More coming up.
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1: Breaker, breaker to Mr. Rubin, sir.
2: This is Reuben. Is that you, Jesse?
1: That's affirmative, sir.
2: How's your day going?
1: Excellent, sir. Just got the AC going at Mrs. Guerrero's place.
2: Great job, Jesse.
1: Now I'm on my way to fix a grumpy air conditioner for Mr. Wilfum.
2: Sounds good. So, why were you calling me on the radio?
1: Oh, that. 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
2: That's great to hear, Jesse.
1: I was afraid I'd feel inadequate without my trainer Oscar beside me.
2: That's natural.
1: But it's funny, sir. I can hear his voice in my head whenever I have a problem.
2: And what does he tell you?
1: He whispers the solution to me, and his answers always work.
2: I guess you were trained well, Jesse.
1: Do you know what he's telling me now, sir?
2: What's that?
1: 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Wanna come?
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2: Okay, I'll meet you by the front door.
1: Already here, sir.
2: I should have known.
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1: Where you at?
0: At the house with it, watching sinners.
1: Who you with?
0: On the couch with my favorite sinner. I was about to, but you convinced us. Should I decorate her walls or log off to Pinterest? 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

0: people you associate with. It's a four-star day for you.
1: And finally, Pisces this morning. If you're willing to cut loose, well, you're going to find yourself in the middle of an exciting encounter. Five stars. Those are the horoscopes. Random facts. Color number of the day today. Random fact number one. So the oldest cat in history, his name was Cream Puff.
0: Okay.
1: Cream Puff lived to be 38 years old in 3 days.
0: Wow.
1: 38 and 3 days old. Now, if you compare that to human years,
0: yeah,
1: that would be about 169 human years.
0: Oh, wow.
1: Yeah. So Cream Puff, 38 years, 3 days old. It died, by the way, in 2005.
0: Aww.
1: Oldest cat ever on record. Color of the day today.
0: Yellow.
1: Number of the day today, random fact number two. So here's something for those of you who just cannot stand mosquitoes.
0: That's me.
1: Well, this makes it worse. When a mosquito bites you, it needs to clear room in its body for the blood it's going to, you know, take from you.
0: Okay.
1: So it pees on you.
0: Are you serious?
1: Yes.
0: That's disgusting.
1: Mosquitoes pee on you first, and then they suck your blood.
0: Gross.
1: So now you know.
0: Yeah.
1: Makes it even more disgusting.
0: It makes me just dislike them more.
1: What's the number of the day today?
0: Two.
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1: When we were driving back from Laredo, we got hit on the freeway by a sheriff that was doing a U-turn in the middle of the freeway. Clipped my truck, you know, hit us in the side. The police, they told me, you know, that I was going to be okay. I didn't have to worry about anything. But, you know, after they left, I was just there alone, and I didn't feel, like, comfortable at all, you know. So we called Herman and Herman to help us out, and they really led the way. They took care of my injuries. They took care of my vehicle. They really put us first. I'd recommend Herman and Herman to anybody.
2: Order for

0: Z95. Well, one of the most challenging things to teach kids is the importance of sharing, right? So I grew up with a brother not that far off as far as age goes, right? We were only 18 months or so separate, right?
1: Okay.
0: So we had to share pretty much everything.
1: Everything.
0: Everything.
1: We're talking clothes. We're talking all the things.
0: Everything.
1: Right?
0: My mom made us share everything.
1: Yeah.
0: But one woman has gone viral for saying, no, we ain't got to do all that.
1: Okay.
0: So she says if her kids have a scooter, a toy, or bubbles, or a snack, she's like, my kids aren't sharing with your kids. They don't have to.
1: Oh, okay.
0: Crazy, right?
1: Hey.
0: All right, check it out. Here she is. She's explaining her anti-sharing take.
1: Okay.
2: I'm

0: into our space, okay? But if we're out and about, my kid doesn't want to share her doll with your kid. You don't have to.
1: So how do we feel about that?
2: Oh, man.
1: Just to reiterate what she said, number one, you should have brought your own stuff. Number two, that's their toy. They don't have to share with you. Number three, you don't have to do something because somebody asks you to.
2: Okay. I think the message of number three, like that she's trying to get across, is like, you don't have to do something just because somebody asks. I think that that's an important message and lesson to teach.
1: Yeah.
2: But I don't think that this is the way that you have to go about it. I think that sharing is important. And I think like teaching kids at a young age is actually going to set them up for success in the future, right? Yeah. Like, because guess what? You're going to have to do some things that you don't really want to do in life. In general, okay. Right? Now she said, like, specifically whenever it comes to girls, like, this I feel whenever if let's say that somebody wants to give you a hug and my niece or my nephew, like, doesn't want to give you a hug, I'm not going to force, like, oh, you have to
1: go
2: give them.
1: Go hug them.
2: Right. No, I don't want to do that because, like, you want to teach, like, body autonomy. And okay. I think that's super important to me. But as far as, like, if there's, like, a little baby, like, you better share with that little girl. You better share with that little boy. You do it.
1: Yeah.

0: Give them some of your snack.
1: Yeah. And like, and then you think if they don't have a snack and the little baby's hungry,
0: yeah,
1: share with them. Yeah. Or the kid, I don't know.
0: All right. Well, she says no. Hell no. My kids got their stuff. Your kids need to have their stuff. And she doesn't use the word stuff, by the way.
1: Right.
0: So anyway, she clarifies that, you know, if they want to share, that's fine.
1: Okay.
0: But they don't. She's not going to force them to. So I
1: don't
0: know.
1: How do you feel about that?
0: I mean, look, I had to share growing up, right?
1: Yeah.
0: I do like sharing. I think it's always nice to share. If you have an abundance of something,
1: right,
0: and somebody doesn't have that, right,
1: sharing is caring.
0: And you feel like, here, have some of mine.
1: Right.
0: That's fine. Perfectly fine. But I mean, I do understand though, having to give it up, right?
1: Right, exactly. And I understand also, we have 10 different personalities in my family, right? So it's like, whenever you have a little kid that's like being a brat and just going after everything.

0: and get your child before I go off on, like, no, you don't actually have to. Like, I understand there's circumstances where some other kids are being a brat and you don't want to feed into that, right? And you don't want your child to, you know.
1: Yeah.
0: I don't know. It's tough. Parenting is so hard.
1: I know, but there's another take on it as well. Is like, you know, like socialism, right? So where they, socialism, where they,
0: okay,
1: they agree, they feel like if you have so much money and all this, then you need to give it up for everybody else so yeah, we can all be equal.
0: Yeah, that's, and that's not the case.
1: No, I hope not.
0: Yeah.
1: I hope we're not teaching our kids that.
0: Exactly.
1: Either way, how do you feel about it? It's a big parenting debate online. Is it okay to tell your kids they don't have to share? This woman apparently feels that way.

0: Well, this ought to be fun. Cinco de Mayo trivia.
1: Okay.
0: For you.
1: Oh, goodness. Okay. Okay, I see what we're doing here.
0: We're going to put the white girl on the spot for Cinco de Mayo.
1: Okay.
0: How well do you know your Cinco de Mayo?
1: I'm nervous for this all
0: Lauren
1: of a sudden.
0: Lauren Indrid's son.
1: Right.
0: All right, so to make it easy for you, this is a true-false question, okay? True-false. And those of you listening, you can play along as well.
1: And probably, give me a break.
0: They'll probably get them wrong also. I mean, I can't tell you if I would get these right myself.
1: Okay,
0: good. All right, so true or false? Cinco de Mayo celebrates Mexico's Independence Day.
1: I'm going to say false.
0: False. Let's see. You are right.
1: Okay, I think false. I did know that.
0: Good for you. That's actually 16 de septiembre.
1: 16 de septiembre.
0: Yes. Mexico's Independence Day, celebrated September 16th. Cinco de Mayo commemorates the Mexican Army's victory over the French.
1: Okay.
0: Okay?
1: Okay. For one, baby.
0: One for one. The Battle of Puebla took place in 1862.
1: I'll go true.
0: True. 1862 is right again.
1: Yes!
0: The battle occurred May 5th, 1862.

0: Heck yeah, I love it.
1: During the war between France and the Mexicans there. So you're 2 for 2 on this one.
0: Okay, I thought I was going to do bad, but look at us.
1: No, now. You got it. See?
0: Yeah. Okay.
1: General Ignacio Zaragoza led the Mexican troops to victory at the Battle of Puebla.
0: I'm going to say true as well.
1: True is right once again.
0: Oh my gosh, she's good, y'all.
1: She paid attention in history class. Okay, so despite being outnumbered and having like crappy equipment, the Mexican army led by Zaragoza defeated the French army. That's where the whole Cinco de Mayo.
0: I don't know why I kind of, I don't know that I like, I'm not really entirely guessing. I'm like, okay, this sounds somewhat
1: context
0: familiar.
1: Clues.
0: Yeah. 1862 was a pull, let me tell you.
1: There you go. All right, here's one for you. Cinco de Mayo is a federal holiday in Mexico, meaning all offices and banks nationwide are closed.
0: I'm going to say false.
1: False. Once again, you are right.
0: Yeah, baby.
1: Now, it is a state holiday in Puebla in Veracruz. Okay. It's not a mandatory federal holiday for the rest of the country.
0: I think the only reason I knew that is because some, you know, Hispanics or Mexicans or Mexican Americans are like, we don't recognize this. Like, it's kind of like a whatever.
1: Regional thing, I guess.
0: Yeah.
1: Okay. Well, there you go.
0: There we go.
1: All right. So here's another one for you. The French army was considered one of the strongest in the world at the time of the battle.
0: I'm going to say true.
1: True. Once again, you are undefeated in this thing.
0: We are 5 for 5. My guy, don't play with me.
1: The French had not lost a battle in nearly 50 years prior to losing on Cinco de Mayo. Crazy, right?
0: That is crazy.
1: Lauren does not have the answers, by the way. This is 100% legit. All right? She's not cheating. All right? She's not cheating. Now, mole poblano.
0: Okay.
1: Is a traditional dish often associated with Cinco de Mayo celebrations down in Puebla.
0: Okay. I've never had mole before.
1: I'm not a fan.
0: Is this a true or false?
1: True or false. It is what they eat to, you know, kind of celebrate Cinco de Mayo down in Puebla.
0: I'll say true.
1: You are right again.
0: Wow.
1: Jesus. You should be teaching Mexican history.
0: Okay, I thought we were done with the questions.
1: No,
0: I thought we were just yapping.
1: I'm not a fan of mole, I gotta tell you. There's some people that like love mole.
0: Yeah, I've never had it before.
1: I'm not one of them.
0: Okay.
1: Yeah, it's a little chocolatey, sweetie.
0: Yeah.
1: No.
0: Yeah. Okay. Wow.
1: All right. Let's get a couple more in here.
0: Okay.
1: The victory at Puebla ended the French occupation of Mexico immediately.
0: Mm, I'm going to go true.
1: No.
0: Okay.
1: Didn't happen right away.
0: All right.
1: She's human.
0: Okay.
1: She's human. The French eventually took Mexico City, and they established a short-lived empire.
0: Okay.
1: However, the victory at Puebla was a massive boost to the Mexican morale there.
0: Okay, good.
1: That's all right. You can lose one, right?
0: That's fine.
1: You can lose one.
0: You wanted to
1: go undefeated. I got it.
0: I know.
1: All right, one more for you.
0: Okay.
1: True or false, more avocados are consumed in the United States during Cinco de Mayo than during the Super Bowl.
0: Ooh. I'll go true.
1: True, she says no.
0: Oh, got it. Okay.
1: False. Now, they eat like 70 million pounds on Cinco de Mayo.
0: Americans.
1: Yeah.
0: Okay.
1: But Super Bowl still beats it.
0: Okay.
1: Like, you still can't come close to Super Bowl.
0: I guess that makes sense.
1: Yeah. So there you go.
0: Okay.
1: All right. Two. You lost two.
0: I got it. What was that? Two of nine.
1: Two of nine, something like that.
0: Hey, darn it.
1: Not bad for the
0: on a roll.
1: Not bad for the white girl. Cinco de Mayo.

0: Hot Z95. We go to Seattle, Washington for this weird story.
1: All right.
0: There are some weirdos up there, by the way. It's not unusual for customers, and I love Seattle.
1: Yeah.
0: Gorgeous place.
1: Rainy, a little weird.
0: Yeah.
1: Yeah.
0: I mean, but if you catch it at the right time, like gorgeous. Summertime,
1: yeah.
0: Beautiful.
1: Yeah.
0: It's not unusual for customers to come out and pay tribute to a business when it closes. It is unusual, though, to wait 35 years to do it. On Sunday, there was a funeral in Seattle. A funeral.
1: Okay.
0: For a Taco Bell that closed all the way back in 1991.
1: Why? What?
0: Exactly. What? Exactly. Again, we're in Seattle. The funeral is organized by a local artist who goes by the name Sunday Nobody.
1: Okay. It another had, strange
0: Yeah, it had
1: Seattle
0: bagpipes. It had a crying contest. It had a 21 bell salute. And they even released a dove. All right?
1: I think that this is just doing too much.
0: Well, it's right on for Seattle. They even dressed in black.
1: Okay.
0: They brought flowers and other offerings and tokens of condolence for this Taco Bell.
1: I wonder, okay, so my question, it closed in 1991. Is the building still, you know, like labeled or branded as a Taco Bell?
0: It still looks like a Taco Bell.
1: It does. Yeah. Okay, so it still looks like a Taco Bell.
0: It's vacant, though. It's just a vacant building.
1: Nothing has replaced it in 35 years.
0: It's stupid. A local city council member showed up as well, said, "My deepest condolences to the Seattle Taco Bell community. I stand with you during this trying time. Your grief is felt, and I share in it. May this loss be a reminder to all of us to live mas."
1: Okay, so this is a joke, maybe? Maybe this is just a joke.
0: I don't know.
1: This if is this

0: legitimate if this is like people were crying.
1: It actually came out on the news.
0: This is crazy. Seattle, you got to do something. Like, there's a lot going on in Seattle for you guys to cover over this. You know what I mean?
1: The Taco Bell's been vacant for a while, but it has been different restaurants over the years, though. Okay. It has been, like, used as a place of business. They had a Japanese place there. They've had some Thai restaurants there. But nothing ever seems to kind of stick. So no plans to hold any funerals for those businesses that went down.
0: So weird.
1: Very weird. But again, I'm telling you, Seattle's its own. Weirdos. It's got its own place, boy. It's got its own place. A funeral for a Taco Bell that closed in 1991. That's the latest from Seattle, Washington. More on the way.
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0: Hello?
1: Hola, this is Carmen. Is this Jeremiah?
0: This is who?
1: My name is Carmen, and your girlfriend Tiffany asked us to wake you up this morning for Cinco de Mayo.
0: It's
1: time for your Cinco de Mayo wake-up call!
0: Wait, who is this? I didn't ask for no damn Cinco de Mayo call!
1: Hello?
0: How do you have my number?
1: Jeremiah?
0: Yo, is this Craig? I don't need no damn wake-up call for Cinco de Mayo. Is this Craig?
1: Hold on, I can't hear you over the banda.
0: Man, I got work in the morning. Leave me alone.
1: Hello?
0: Hello?
1: Hola, this is Carmen with your Cinco de Mayo wake-up call. Oh, yes, Jeremiah, yeah. Are you awake?
0: Yes, I am awake.
1: Oh, I believe we were disconnected. I don't know what happened.
0: I'm awake.
1: Oh, you're awake.
0: Yes.
1: Okay,
0: happy
1: good.
0: Cinco de Mayo.
1: My name is Carmen, but listen, I have a question. Was the wake-up call more effective with the banda, or do you think it'd be better with more like a corrido?
0: What are you doing? Turn it off, please. I'm tired. I have work. Oh, my God. Hello.
1: Hola, this is Carmen. Listen, I just wanted to let you know that because you are such a good sport, we're going to offer you a six-pack of birria tacos.
0: Yes, cerveza, por favor.
1: No, birria.
0: I love beer, yes.
1: Okay,
0: beer,
1: no, birria. No, birria. Okay, never mind.
0: Who the hell are you?
1: Hello. Stupid.
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0: Okay.
1: In a negative, unhealthy way, by the way.
0: Ooh.
1: Half of you women admit to lying about your weight, and almost a third of women cut the size labels out of your clothing. Is it that bad? What's more, the average woman wants to lose 19 pounds.
0: Okay.
1: Now, that's the word from a poll of more than 5,000 women. Only 1 in 50 women is actually happy with the way they currently look, their body looks. That's bad.
0: It's really bad, but that's true.
1: Is that like a product of social media, you think?
0: I think that it's a product, yes. Social media, but it's been here before social media, because before social media, it was the magazines. It was just like maybe social programming versus only social media, right? I feel like that's kind of been the consistent thing for women. Even whenever I was younger, right? Whenever we were younger, social media wasn't around, but it was all of the tabloids, and it was like following whatever trend the celebrities were doing, right? It was like being stick skinny was like super, super in, and then it was like BBLs are huge now, and then all of a sudden, now all the girls are, you know, celebrities that had BBLs are like getting all the fat sucked out of them again, and then skinny's back. Yeah, like, you know, it's like these impossible beauty standards that women have.
1: I know, it's crazy, you know, and maybe because of filters and AI now and all
0: maybe
1: that.
0: Maybe it's getting worse.
1: I think it is.
0: I'm not a person that's like, oh, I want to lose 19 pounds. I'm not a part of that part, but like, I want to get my girls done.
1: It's pretty crazy, though.
0: But for only
1: 50 women to be happy with their body, that's pretty sad. I think it is sad.
0: It is sad.
1: 7 out of 10 women think life would improve if they had a, quote, better body.
0: Wow.
1: Yeah. If a woman steps on a scale in the morning and sees she's 2 pounds heavier, it can ruin her day. 2 pounds.
0: Yeah.
1: Like, that's nothing.
0: Yeah, it's nothing. I think I'm very lucky that I grew up in like the gym industry.
1: Yeah.
0: And I realize how much women have to realize that our hormones are crazy. Okay. And like you said, 2 pounds, it could literally be 2 pounds of water. And then you, boom, you go on a walk, you know, you go pee and it's like down again.
1: It
0: right.
1: It fluctuates.
0: It's like, and that is so normal. And then,
1: but people don't understand that
0: it's so hard,
1: and they lose their mind, especially these women. I guess it says women have tried a range of extreme measures, including laxatives,
0: right,
1: and fasting, just to lose weight. Virtually all of the respondents said they had dieted at one point in their lives, with 41% admitting they constantly watch what they eat.
0: Right.
1: So, what are the most hated body parts, ladies?
0: Mm.
1: What don't you like?
0: What is it? Do we have
1: According
0: a list?
1: To this poll, 87% of you hate your thighs.
0: You know what? I love a thick thigh. I'm a thick thigh. Like, I'm not... I want my quads and my legs. Like, let's build these babies.
1: That's the thing that I don't think they understand. Because men love a thick thigh.
0: Yeah, I'm not like, oh, I need a thigh gap.
1: 87% of women hate their thighs, followed by their waist. 79% hate their waist.
0: Okay.
1: 65% of you ladies hate your breasts for whatever reason.
0: Okay.
1: Feet. 65% of ladies hate their feet.
0: Ooh, see, that's tough.
1: Their face. That's even sadder.
0: Oh.
1: If you hate your face, come on. 59% said their face, and 57% hate their teeth. So,
0: wow.
1: I know.
0: It's depressing. It really, yeah. It-

Hot Z95. Well, you can either agree or disagree with this one, but a poll that we just came across of more than 5,000 women shows just how obsessed ladies you are with your body.

0: Good news once again this morning.
1: Let's get into it.
0: So these are the stories making the rounds online, and we began with a restaurant and restaurant owners in Ohio who surprised their entire staff by shutting down the business, taking everybody on an all-expenses-paid cruise to the Bahamas.
1: Man, who do we got to talk to get this?
0: You have bosses, and then you have bosses, right?
1: Wow.
0: The owners covered the flights, they covered the cruise tickets, and their lost wages so employees could enjoy the trip together.
1: Wow, yes. That's beautiful.
0: Staff members obviously were thrilled about it. Now they're saying everybody feels like family.
1: We love this. The morale, heck yeah.
0: Yeah, you know, if you've worked at plenty of places, you know those owners, you know, that are just better than anybody else, right?
1: Right.
0: A 20-year-old horse was caught in a scary situation last month in Illinois when he was swept away by floodwaters.
1: Oh, my goodness.
0: He was eventually rescued. Oh. It was an intense 8-hour effort with firefighters and water rescue teams. Even a vet was involved. The horse now recovering at home thanks to some brave, patient folks and a whole lot of teamwork.
1: A 20-year-old horse. He was an old baby and he's safe, thank yeah. God. Oh my goodness.
0: Here's his owner, Ashley Bilal, and Fire Chief John Kimmel talking about the rescue.
2: Your instinct is to want to help it, and you can't just jump in and help him. I know everyone was just going...

0: London marathon, passengers at a London subway station broke into spontaneous applause after spotting a marathon runner still wearing his race gear.
1: It gets better. It gets better.
0: They didn't know that he was running in honor of his late niece. So the crowd's unexpected cheers left him overwhelmed. Such a beautiful moment.
1: Oh my gosh, my heart.
0: Good people.
1: Yeah.
0: That's the good news this morning. 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
12: When we were driving back from Laredo, we got hit on the freeway by a sheriff that was doing a U-turn in the middle of the freeway. Clipped my truck, you know, hit us in the side. The police, they told me, you know, that I was going to be okay. I didn't have to worry about anything, but... You know, after they left, I was just there alone, and I didn't feel, like, comfortable at all, you know. So we called Herman and Herman to help us out, and they really led the way. They took care of my injuries. They took care of my vehicle. They really put us first. I'd recommend Herman and Herman to anybody.
13: Breaker, breaker to Mr. Rubin, sir.
14: This is Rubin. Is that you, Jesse?
13: That's affirmative, sir.
14: How's your day going?
13: Excellent, sir. Just got the AC going at Mrs. Guerrero's place.
14: Great job, Jesse.
13: Now I'm on my way to fix a grumpy air conditioner for Mr. Wilfong.
14: Sounds good. So, why were you calling me on the radio?
13: Oh, that. I just wanted to let you know I'm doing well on my own, sir.
14: That's great to hear, Jesse.
13: I was afraid I'd feel inadequate without my trainer Oscar beside me.
14: That's natural.
13: But it's funny, sir. I can hear his voice in my head whenever I have a problem.
14: And what does he tell you?
13: He whispers the solution to me, and his answers always work.
14: I guess you were trained well, Jesse.
13: Do you know what he's telling me now, sir?
14: What's that?
13: He's saying I should go have lunch, and I'm right near Colair HQ. Wanna come?
15: Call Colair because we can.
14: Okay, I'll meet you by the front door.
13: Already here, sir.
14: I should have known.
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0: Well, it's almost Mother's Day, and if your mom wants you to go visit, you better do it.
1: Yes, absolutely.
0: Even if you have to steal a car to get there. Well, maybe.
1: Maybe not.
0: Maybe. A guy in Florida, Eric Drake, he's 34. He was arrested a couple of weeks ago. Allegedly, he stole a car, right?
1: Okay.
0: And then he drove it to the sheriff's office.
1: What?
0: Yeah. Of all places. When he got there, Eric voluntarily admitted, yes, I stole the car. He said he was walking around looking for a car to steal. That's when he saw the car. The engine was running. Key was inside. So he decided to take the vehicle. He said he was going to go visit his mom.
1: What in the world?
0: Now, I don't know why instead of going to visit his mom, he wound up at the sheriff's office. But instead, it looks like he had a change of heart and said, oh, I'm doing something bad. Either way, they don't forgive you for doing those things.
1: You can't do that, my guy.
0: You can't just apologize. Sorry, right. I changed my mind. No, it doesn't work that way. So he was arrested, booked in jail, and he's got a court date coming up later this month. Hopefully he can still make it to Mother's Day.
1: Oh, right? My

0: Royalties and pub too.
1: Where you at?
0: At the house with it, watching sinners.
1: Who you with?
0: On the couch with my favorite sinner. 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Should I decorate her walls or log off to Pinterest? 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
3: Breaker, breaker to Mr. Rubin, sir.
4: This is Rubin. Is that you, Jesse?
3: That's affirmative, sir.
4: How's your day going?
3: Excellent, sir. Just got the AC going at Mrs. Guerrero's place.
4: Great job, Jesse.
3: Now I'm on my way to fix a grumpy air conditioner for Mr. Wilfong.
4: Sounds good. 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
3: I was afraid I'd feel inadequate without my trainer Oscar beside me.
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3: But it's funny, sir. 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
4: And what does he tell you?
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4: I guess you were trained well, Jesse.
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4: What's that?
3: 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Wanna come?
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4: Okay, I'll meet you by the front door.
3: Already here, sir.
4: I should have known.
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0: 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Well, one of the most challenging things to teach kids is the importance of sharing, right? So I grew up with a brother not that far off as far as age goes, right? We were only 18 months or so separate, right?
1: Okay.
0: So we had to share pretty much everything.
1: Everything.
0: Everything.
1: We're talking clothes. We're talking all the things.
0: Everything.
1: Right?
0: My mom made us share everything.
1: Yeah.
0: But one woman has gone viral for saying, no, we ain't got to do all of that.
1: Okay.
0: So she says if her kids have a scooter, a toy, or bubbles, or a snack, she's like, my kids aren't sharing with your kids. They don't have to.
1: Okay.
0: Crazy, right?
1: Okay.
0: All right, check it out. Here she is. She's explaining her anti-sharing take.
1: Okay.
2: I never, ever will make my kids share their stuff that they brought with another child. Number one, you should have brought your own. Number two, that's their toy. They don't have to share with you. Number three, you don't have to do something just because somebody asks. I think especially for women, that is like really important to learn. Now, if my kids want to share, yeah, share, go along for it. Now, if you're coming over to our house to play for a play date, that's very different, right? Because we're welcoming them into our space, okay? But if we're out and about, my kid doesn't want to share her doll with your kid, she doesn't have to.
0: So how do we feel about that?
1: Oh, man.
0: Just to reiterate what she said, number one, you should have brought your own stuff. Number two, that's their toy. They don't have to share with you. Number three, you don't have to do something because somebody asks you to.
1: Okay. I think the message of number three, like,

0: that she's trying to get across is like, you don't have to do something just because somebody asks. I think that that's an important message and lesson to teach.
1: Yeah.
0: But I don't think that this is the way that you have to go about it. I think that sharing is important. And I think like teaching kids at a young age is actually going to set them up for success in the future, right? Yeah. Like, because guess what? You're going to have to do some things that you don't really want to do in life in general, okay. Right? Now she said, like, specifically whenever it comes to girls, like, this I feel whenever if let's say that somebody wants to give you a hug and my niece or my nephew, like, doesn't want to give you a hug, I'm not going to force, like, oh, you have to
1: go
0: give them.
1: Go hug them. Right.
0: No, I don't want to do that because, like, you want to teach, like, body autonomy. And okay. I think that's super important to me. But as far as, like, if there's, like, a little baby, like, you better share with that little girl. You better share with that little boy. You know what I mean?
1: Yeah, yeah, yeah.
0: No.
1: Give them some of your snack.
0: Yeah. And, like, and then you think if they don't have a snack and the little baby's hungry,
1: yeah,
0: share with them. Yeah. Or the kid, I don't know.
1: All right. Well, she says no. Hell no. My kids got their stuff. Your kids need to have their stuff. And she doesn't use the word stuff, by the way.
0: Right.
1: So, anyway, she clarifies that, you know, if they want to share, that's fine.
0: Okay.
1: But they don't. She's not going to force them to. So I don't
0: know. How do you feel about that?
1: I mean, look, I had to share growing up, right?
0: Yeah.
1: I do like sharing. I think it's always nice to share. If you have an abundance of something,
0: right,
1: and somebody doesn't have that, right?
0: Sharing is caring.
1: And you feel like, here, have some of mine.
0: Right.
1: That's fine. Perfectly fine. But, I mean, I do understand, though, having to give it up, right?
0: Right, exactly. And I understand also, we have 10 different personalities in my family, right? So it's like, whenever you have a little kid that's like being a brat and just going after every single thing that your kid is going after, then you kind of are like, all right, parent, other parent, like, yeah, step in and get your child before I go off. Like, no, you don't actually have to. Like, I understand there's circumstances where some other kids are being a brat and you don't want to feed into that, right? And you don't want your child to, you know.
1: Yeah.
0: I don't know. It's tough. Parenting is so hard.
1: I know, but there's another take on it as well. Is this like, you know, like socialism, right? So where they, socialism, where they,
0: okay,
1: they agree, they feel like if you have so much money and all this, then you need to give it up for everybody else so we can all be equal.
0: Yeah, that's, and that's not the case.
1: I hope not.
0: Yeah.
1: I hope we're not teaching our kids that.
0: Exactly.
1: Either way, how do you feel about it? It's a big parenting debate online. Is it okay to tell your kids they don't have to share? This woman apparently feels that way.

0: apparently feels that way.
1: Yeah. Yeah. Halloween. Taliban.

0: Hello?
1: Hola, this is Carmen. Is this Jeremiah?
0: This is who?
1: My name is Carmen, and your girlfriend Tiffany asked us to wake you up this morning for Cinco de Mayo?
0: It's
1: time for your Cinco de Mayo wake-up call!
0: Wait, who is this? I didn't ask for no damn Cinco de Mayo call!
1: Hello?
0: How do you have my number?
1: Jeremiah?
0: Yo, is this Craig? I don't need no damn wake-up call for Cinco de Mayo. Is this Craig?
1: Hold on, I can't hear you over the banda.
0: Man, I got work in the morning. Leave me alone.
1: Hello?
0: Hello?
1: Hola, this is Carmen with your Cinco de Mayo wake-up call. Oh, yes, Jeremiah, yeah. Are you awake?
0: Yes, I am awake.
1: Oh, I believe we were disconnected. I don't know what happened.
0: I'm awake.
1: You're awake.
0: Yes.
1: Okay,
0: happy
1: good.
0: Cinco de Mayo.
1: My name is Carmen, but listen, I have a question. Was the wake-up call more effective with the banda, or do you think it'd be better with more like a corrido?
0: What are you doing? Turn it off, please. I'm tired. I have work. Oh, my God. Hello.
1: Hola, this is Carmen. Listen, I just wanted to let you know that because you are such a good sport, we're going to offer you a six-pack of birria tacos.
0: Yes, cerveza, por favor.
1: No, not birria. No, cerveza.

0: I love beer. Yes.
1: Okay.
0: Beer,
1: no. Beer. Okay. Never mind.
0: Who the hell are you?
1: Stupid.
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5: Breaker, breaker to Mr. Rubin, sir.
6: This is Rubin. Is that you, Jesse?
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5: Excellent, sir. Just got the AC going at Mrs. Guerrero's place.
6: Great job, Jesse.
5: Now I'm on my way to fix a grumpy air conditioner for Mr. Wilfung.
6: Sounds good. 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
6: What's that?
5: 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Wanna come?
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6: Okay, I'll meet you by the front door.
5: Already here, sir.
6: I should have known.
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1: Big change to the $1.50 hot dog at Costco. Are they finally raising their prices? Oh no. Otto's got the deets in food news. 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
2: DJ Automatic.
3: I go by Anthony A, a.k.a. the Burnt Tortilla.
1: There's a cruise ship. The operator is Oceanwide Expeditions. And on the cruise ship, several people contracted hantavirus.
2: Ooh.
1: And unfortunately, a few lost their lives, and many, many others are in critical condition in the hospital right now.
2: Hantavirus, obviously a very, very important thing to be aware of, because if you have rodents and they are defecating in your presence and they have hantavirus, that's how you get sick and you die.
1: Now, the World Health Organization says there is risk that it can be transmitted, but it's very low, and they do feel like it's contained. I remember them saying that about another virus a few years back. Come on.
2: Oh, the hantavirus is very different from
1: this
2: that.
1: This is very different. Okay.
4: Want to take a moment to shout out all the gatos out there.
1: Shout out them feral cats, baby.
4: Yes.
1: I love that. You're taking Spanish. He's just Spanish today. What do we have for food news, DJ Automatic?
2: Costco has updated its iconic $1.50 hot dog deal. They have not changed the price, but now you can get a bottle of water instead of a soda with your $1.50 hot dog.
1: Let's go.
4: Oh, what is happening to this country?
1: No, I love that.
2: Trying to get healthy, Aunt.
1: Yeah.
4: Oh.
1: Yeah.
2: They did make some other changes to the menu. They got rid of the pizza combo. They got rid of the Polish sausage, but they brought in the caramel churro sundae, which is only $2.99.
1: I don't know anything about that because I don't have a membership. So here's my question right now.
2: Hold on. They got one more thing. They got a $10 roast beef sandwich, which I would love to try.
1: That's a lot of money for a roast beef sandwich. When last week you told me I could go to Subway and get one for $5. I don't think so.
2: That is true.
1: Okay. So I want to know, seriously, which is better, Sam's membership or Costco? Because Otto promised me that we can finally get one or the other. 877-730-DCS1.
2: I'm not paying for that.
1: Or call me. You said we could get it.
2: Maybe if we get $1.50. I don't even like hot dogs. No. No.
1: I love hot dogs. And they say that those leggings are just like the lemon ones.
4: The Lululemon ones.
1: Yeah.
2: And isn't Lululemon being sued because they had all kinds of toxins inside of their materials?
1: No, are they?
2: Yeah.
1: Well, Kirkland's not. All right, what do we have for National Day, Anthony A?
4: All right, we have National Astronaut Day.
1: Oh, shout out Astronaut Glover. I think from the Artemis 2, he's definitely had the most. He's just had so many great quarterbacks.
2: Was that your astronaut move right there?
1: Did you see that?
2: Yeah, it looked a little more Superman-ish than astronaut.
1: No.

0: it's my Buzz Lightyear impression.
1: And it is National Teachers Appreciation Week, and today is National Teachers Day.
2: Give them a raise.
0: Putting up with kids. I mean, sometimes some of the videos that come out nowadays of the kids, the disrespect that's going on. I'm not mad at the kids. I'm mad at the kids' parents.
1: Oh.
2: It's not nowadays. It's always been like that.
0: Not like that. No, Otto. Not like that.
2: I don't know. I mean, the high school I went to.
1: And of course, it is Cinco de Mayo.
0: Hey, Cinco de Mayo, not to be confused with 16 de Septiembre. So that's independence, Mexican Independence Day. Cinco de Mayo is when the Mexican army defeated the French army headed by Napoleon, that little dude from France. So here's the deal. Because they defeated them, they were unable to bring weapons up and sell them to the treasonous Confederacy. So we won the war. The USA won.
2: Shot tequila for everyone.
0: USA.
1: Get me a quesadilla.
0: All right, remember, every Monday through Friday, we got you down in the DM right here. Back with more coming up. Sponsored by T-Mobile.

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1: I can't believe Selena Gomez and Becky G were hanging out. It's where they were hanging out that's got me a little twisted. I'm going to talk about it and tell you everything after Celebrity Birthdays, Anthony A.
2: We have Chris Brown celebrating his birthday. Adele also celebrating her birthday. Vanessa Bryant and every millennial man's first crush, Topanga, celebrating her birthday.
3: Well, shout out government. Topanga.
2: Danielle Fishel celebrating her birthday. Happy birthday.
1: Okay.
3: We don't even need to know her real name. She's Topanga forever.
1: I swear. I don't know her real name. I knew Topanga right away. Boy Meets World?
3: Yep.
1: Okay,
2: yes.
1: I knew it. Yeah. Yeah, there was a reboot. There was a second part. They were grown up. It didn't do as well. But anyway, okay. Selena Gomez and Becky G were hanging out at the pulga, at the flea market.
3: Like a real pulga?
1: A real flea market in LA. And they walk in and folks are shocked.
3: Of course they are. They're in like two of the biggest stars in the world.
1: And oh my, I'm watching this and you can see that people are like, is that real? Is it really happening? So cameras start coming out, but it's slow because there is literal shock going on. I realized pretty quickly, they're not just there to eat. They're not just there to pick up some food.
3: They're shooting video.
1: Oh, they're shooting a video, Otto. So I know there is a Selena Gomez and Becky Gomez collab coming. And I had no idea. They have the same last name. I never knew what G stood for. In Becky G, here she is talking about that.
4: It's funny because I look back at a certain moment in my career where I could have very easily said, because the industry said, well, we already have Selena Gomez, so.
5: They said that we
4: don't need another Gomez. My last name is Gomez. No, seriously, we already have Selena Gomez. Imagine if I never, you know, found the courage to say, no, but I have a different story to tell. You know, I'm from Inglewood, I'm from LA, I'm Chicana, I'm Mexican American too. And it goes back to the whole conversation of, we are not all the same.
1: Speak on it, girl. How many times has Becky G been counted out? She had her huge hit Shower. She was a Power Ranger. Oh, she's only going to do this. She's only going to do that. She's been able to reinvent herself over and over and over again.
3: She really is a fighter. She's been counted out at every single stage of her career and keeps bouncing back every
1: time. She's so talented. But when she sat down with us years ago and told us a story about her and her family living in the garage of another family member. I can't remember if it was her grandparents or parents or a tia.
3: It was in Inglewood, though. I remember that.
1: But I do know she was 6 years old.
3: It was her grandma's house.
1: She went to work to take care of her family at age six. So there's nothing that's going to stop that woman from doing what she needs to do to get it, you know, to prove herself. So I'm so proud of her. Because Selena Gomez is the most followed woman on Instagram, celebrity.
3: And I mean, in all reality, Selena Gomez is doing a poll up to Becky G. She's like putting her on the same platform as her.
1: I don't know, though, because Becky is huge in the world, the Hispanic world, the Spanish-speaking world.
3: Yeah, but she's not as big as Selena Gomez.
1: Well, nobody's as big as Selena Gomez, like I just said.
2: Well, Becky G has been helping other Latinos and Latinas out for a long time. And if there's anybody who deserves that pull up from Selena Gomez's platform, it's definitely Becky G.
1: Think about it. Becky G put Peso Pluma up on her Coachella stage way before he popped off. So, true. Yeah, I love this, and I can't wait for the project.
3: Maybe Selena will let her husband produce a hit record for
1: Becky
3: G. He
1: was at the flea market, too.
3: Maybe he produced the record already.
1: Oh, my gosh. Maybe Selena Gomez will come into the Dana Cortez Show studio and pull me up. How about that? We're both little Mexican women from Texas. Come on, mama. All right, check the video out at Dana Cortez on Instagram. We'll be back after this. Brought to you by Uber. Request a ride today.

Down on the watch, wish I could buy time back. Ain't enough downs on the clock, got me looking down on my watch. Wish I could buy time back right now. Ain't enough downs on the clock, got me looking down on my watch.

0: 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And I also want to promote our podcast, which DJ Automatic says is the best podcast in the world. 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
1: Share it.
0: And give us a rating.
1: Yeah. But more importantly, share it with your friends.
0: Please. All right. So Dana Cortez Show podcast on demand. Down in the DM right after this. Motherfuck.

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2: Breaker, breaker to Mr. Rubin, sir.
3: This is Rubin. Is that you, Jesse?
2: That's affirmative, sir.
3: How's your day going?
2: Excellent, sir. Just got the AC going at Mrs. Guerrero's place.
3: Great job, Jesse.
2: Now I'm on my way to fix a grumpy air conditioner for Mr. Wilfong.
3: Sounds good. 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
2: 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Wanna come?
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3: Okay, I'll meet you by the front door.
2: Already here, sir.
3: I should have known.
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11: Shake that like you out of control. That thing to your throat gets sore. Bend it on down, put your face on the floor. That to your legs can't stand. High freak with the word in a hand.

0: found out his girl's cheating on him?
1: Okay, Automatic, slow down. We don't know that for sure. But she said she was going home sick. She's like, not feeling well. And she was all over town. He watched her go from one place to another place. And then she slept somewhere that was not her spot. Not in her apartment. See,
2: dude, cheating used to be so much easier. You didn't have to worry about being tracked by headphones or anything like that.
1: We don't know if she's cheating, Anthony. I just said that. We just know her story isn't adding up. Put Matt on the phone. Anthony, can you put Matt on the phone?
2: Yeah, here he is.
1: Hey, Matt, can you hear me?
3: Yeah, I can.
1: Okay, so tell Automatic and Anthony A what happened. Give them, you know, some of the details that I might have left out.
3: I mean, you pretty much said it all.
1: Okay.
3: I got my AirPods off. I tracked them and she wasn't home.
0: Did you try to call her?
3: She turned off her phone.
2: Oh, no. She turned off her phone. Dog, did she give you an excuse or did she tell you why the phone was off or anything like that?
3: She was trying to tell me she was in bed all night after having an upset stomach from the place that we ate lunch earlier that day. And I'm like,
0: okay, did you tell her, though, that you tracked her with your AirPods?
3: Nah, they were actually still in the car. I didn't tell her anything.
1: Audie, you're going to call Amy. You're going to be the general manager of the restaurant, okay, that they had lunch at. And ask her if she's still feeling sick.
0: Okay, I mean, I could ask her for symptoms and what happened that night. We might get something out of her that way. She might even fess up and say she wasn't sick from the restaurant. Okay. You never know.
2: But how is the GM of a restaurant is going to have her number?
3: I already called the restaurant to tell them they made her sick when I was with her. And I left a nasty, nasty message.
1: See? See, that works, right? That's good, works, yeah. Okay, Matt, give me Amy's number because we're going to call right now.
3: It's,
0: All right, what was the name of the restaurant?
3: Come on.
0: Oh, okay. Okay. Yeah, okay. I got it.
1: All right. Go ahead and call. Call now.
4: Hello?
0: Hi, Amy. This is Tom. I'm the GM here, and I heard from your boyfriend that you may have had a bad experience with us, and I wanted to ask you a few questions about your time that you had with us. Do you have time right now?
4: Yeah, sure. Okay.
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1: We're going to talk about Matt and Amy today, and it's Down in the DM. Now, they've been dating for almost a year now, but Matt is a little suspect that Amy is seeing someone else because Matt left his AirPods in Amy's car.
2: Ooh.
1: And he was tracking him, just not really, you know, just looking for him. And her stories aren't lining up where she was and what was happening.
3: So let me get this straight. This dude, Matt, tracked his AirPods and

0: Royalties and pub too.
1: Where you at?
0: At the house with it, watching sinners.
1: Who you with?
0: On the couch with my favorite sinner. I was about to, but you convinced us. Should I decorate her walls or log off to Pinterest? Never too late to meditate on emotional attachments. Even if I

0: Oh, this is the second part of today's Down in the DM. Matt hit us up, right? And he's suspect on his woman, Amy. He left his AirPods in her car and said she was going straight home, but that's not what happened when he's looking for him, when he's tracking him.
1: I tracked him and she wasn't home.
2: Did you try to call her?
1: She turned off the phone.
3: Did she give you an excuse or did she tell you why the phone was off or anything like
1: that? She was trying to tell me she was in bed all night after having an upset stomach from the place that we ate lunch earlier that day. And I'm like...
2: Okay, did you tell her, though, that you tracked

0: With your AirPods?
1: Nah, they were actually sitting in the car. I didn't tell her anything.
2: Maybe Amy just needed to run some late night errands. I don't know. Or maybe it's going down in the DM.
3: Hello?
0: Hi, Amy. This is Tom with... I'm the GM here, and I heard from your boyfriend that you may have had a bad experience with us, and I wanted to ask you a few questions about your time that you had with us. Do you have time right now?
3: Yeah, sure. Okay.
0: Can I ask you what you ate that afternoon that you felt ill?
3: Yeah, I had some of the salad, breadsticks, and the shrimp scampi.
0: Okay, so it might have been a bad piece of shrimp. Can you tell me how you felt and how your night went?
3: Well, we're not sparing the gory details, but... I couldn't be far away from a bathroom, and I decided to go to my mom's house, and I literally had to stop at three different places.
0: Oh.
3: And it was bad. It was bad.
0: I'm really sorry.
2: Stop. We don't need her to go into more detail. She just covered everything. Amy, my name is Dana Cortez from the Dana Cortez Show. Matt, your boyfriend, had us call you because he thought you were messing around. So that I apologize for even doing...
3: What is going on?
2: Matt called us because he left his AirPods in your car. They're still in your car, and he's been tracking you, and he thought you were lying about being sick and sleeping at some guy's house.
1: I never said... I just want to know why she's stopping all over...
3: Matt, you're on the phone, too? What the hell is going... Like, I told you I was sick. What is this?
1: Listen. I don't know. I just freaked out when you wanted to leave so suddenly.
3: Okay. I told you I was sick. I didn't want to hang out later. I had to go.
1: Why did you tell me that?
3: Bro, it was bad, and I needed to go to my mom's house. It was embarrassing.
2: Yeah, she didn't have no control over her bodily functions. Didn't you just hear
0: I'm just going to tell you right now, this just tells me that your guy's relationship isn't that serious because you know, the other person's house,
2: or
0: even doing it, then you're just dating. Yeah. It's casual.
1: Yeah, come on, Amy. Aren't you ready for the next step?
3: Oh, my gosh. Y'all are crazy.
2: This is ridiculous. Guys, stop. Hold on. It did not go down in the DM today. I agree with you, Otto. I agree with you 100%. Because once you're comfortable, you're comfortable.
4: Yeah.
2: You know what I mean?
4: Nah, I'm team Amy on this one. My love comes with conditions. I love what she did right here. You better go somewhere else with that.
2: Anthony, you're not going to want to take care of her and comfort her through her sickness. And also, not just that, the poor woman is driving all over the city because she doesn't feel like she can go at your place. Come on.
0: Do you remember the first time I took care of you when you were sick?
2: Not because of that, though, Otto. Don't throw that.
0: Come on. You know a little bit of that, too.
2: I fell off the stage. That has nothing to do with this. But you did care for me. Anthony, you've never liked a woman enough that you don't mind she does she bathes at your house. She's comfortable with everything at your house.
4: You know what? On that note, good point, Dana. If you're gonna bathe at my place, at least turn the shower on before you do your do in the
2: restroom. Okay,
5: that's the trick that everyone does.
2: Yeah, that's
4: the common courtesy and the kind of love that I want.
5: Oh, when you're in real love, they'll do it right in front of you. Dana looks me right in the eye.
2: I do. Come here, Otto says. Come here. Let me show you this meme. Do you remember the first time you went in front of your honey?
0: Oh.
2: And do you now like it's nothing? Like doors open, everybody's having conversations.
0: You're not in love if you can't go in front of them.
2: You really believe that's
0: 100%.
2: That's the sign of real love. Okay, 877-730-DCS1. 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I've got some secrets to that all coming up next. 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

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See you at the bar, you was hardly talking. That's when I knew that your heart was scarring. Friends to lovers need a part to star in. Like, wait, babe, let me

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1: This Las Vegas mom, her name is Loris Offill. She's turned her side hustle into a $9,000 a month job.
2: Oh.
1: It was a little side hustle gig that she picked up. Well, let's hear from her first of all right now.
3: It's a team effort with the whole family pitching in. Between our oldest son, who will go do drop-offs and pickups for us and does a lot of the heavy lifting, which is nice. Then between me and my wife, we have folding as well as bagging. I do anywhere between 10 to 15 orders a day. We're able to stay home, pay all of our bills.
1: That's it. They just started doing it. There's an app called the Poplin app where you can do like side gigs. And she said, you know what? I can do this. I can make this work. Imagine making $9,000 a month working from home.
2: Imagine doing 15 loads of laundry a day.
1: No! No,
2: that's the part you get upset about. Three.
1: That's why she has this business. There's so many people who have a lot of things on their hands. I mean, I worked Friday and Saturday back to back, which Otto does all the time. But when I get home, my job's not done. It was 11:15. Walked in the door, still had two loads of laundry. One was in the dryer, one was in the washer. Had to rewash, had to do that, had to fold, had to put everything away. Saturday morning, I was still doing that. I came back Saturday, I still had laundry. It does not end.
4: It doesn't end. And I don't want to take your thunder away, Dana, but you have a partner in your home. At least you have somebody to assist you. I had to wake up.
1: Do I?
2: What are you talking about? I did the laundry on Friday or Saturday.
1: When I came home, the laundry was still in there.
2: It's because I forgot to put it in the dryer. No big deal.
1: What I do remember is when I said, can you bring it in here? He sure did throw it on the bed for me to fold. But I digress. Go ahead, Anthony.
2: Because I don't fold right.
4: Those are some things that are undigressable. And that was you can't undigressable from that.
1: I think the moral of the story is here. Look, if you figure out a way to make money, right, without having to go work for the man, take a chance on yourself. She did, and her whole family stepping in to help.
4: And now they're making more than a lot of college graduates.
2: She's making six figures doing laundry. I don't know if she's clearing six figures, but she's doing pretty well. So, I mean, and then she's also employing the rest of the family. Obviously, you know, she's got the kids picking up and dropping off. And, I mean, it's a family business at this point.
4: And on that note, on paper, that sounds easy and dreamy and peachy, but automatic. You have more insight to working a family business than the rest of us.
2: Yeah, there's a lot more arguing, a lot more screaming. And
1: he doesn't work for the family business anymore.
2: I don't think you know how many times my dad fired me.
1: All right. Remember to listen to the Dana Cortez Show podcast on demand. It's free on all platforms. We'll be back after this, so don't go anywhere. Brought to you by Uber. Request a ride today.
5: First person shooter mode. We turning your song to a funeral. To them, just say they don't office. You better be talking about working in cubicles. Yeah, them boys had it locked, but I knew the code. A lot of debate in my numero. Not the three, not the two, I'm the UNO. Yeah.

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1: Drake commissioned a 9-foot sculpture of his favorite singer. I'll tell you who she is after famous people's birthdays, Anthony A.
2: We have Adele celebrating her birthday, hey. Chris Brown, and every man's original crush, Topanga, from Boy Meets World, her real name, Danielle Fiscal, celebrating her birthday.
1: I've known Drake is a huge fan of Sade for a very long time because he has her on his arm. I think he's got her tattooed
3: on him. Yeah.
1: Right. He just commissioned a 9-foot sculpture in her image.

0: She didn't have to do an shot to take a picture with her shot A. Come on. She didn't have to she didn't have to stick it out for the picture.
1: No, that's just you thinking she's sticking it out because I have mine indented.
0: Who?
1: So you're not used to having anybody
0: who takes
1: with a
0: picture with a piece of art turned around so you could see their backside.
1: Somebody with a booty. If I had a booty, you couldn't get me to face front. I would just be backwards all the time. You see? Anyway, I think she's an incredible artist. And Sade, you know how much I love her.
0: Yeah, we've been listening to her every day this week.
1: Oh my gosh, yes. If I could commission Rebecca to make a sculpture for me, I would do it in the image of my grandmother.
0: Oh.
1: Yes.
0: I thought you were going to say you were going to get Drake or somebody up there.
1: No, I would not. I would get my grandmother, Natalia. That's her real name. And that's it would say that. And I would put her, I don't know, somewhere on a wall.
0: What are you commissioning it?
2: Probably just an image of myself.
1: Okay. I love it. Self-love.
0: What are you going to do in that image? What will you be doing?
2: Something I'm very good at. Probably sitting on a toilet and texting.
1: I thought you were going to say shot.
2: Oh.
0: Well, that kind of is one.
1: A little bit. All right. Check everything out, including the beautiful sculpture at Dana Cortez on Instagram. I'm going to throw it up inside the story. Back with more after this. Brought to you by Uber. Request a ride today.

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He also gives some really good financial advice. 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Lots of gems in this conversation. Plus, we just talked recently to Nicki Minaj and Oscar De La Hoya. Some good stuff up there. All right, more of the show live here on the radio coming up after this.

0: 95. It's Gino and Lauren, and we're back tomorrow with another hot show. Check this out, Lauren. Okay, so this is for the ladies.
1: Okay,
0: women,
1: give it to me.
0: Women are online right now sharing the moment they learned they were dating an idiot.
1: Ooh, I have one of those moments too.
0: Good. I'm glad you can share it with the class tomorrow. It's gone viral. All these women are just chiming in. The moment you figured out, wait a second.
1: What am I doing?
0: This dude is
1: this
0: an idiot.
1: Guy.
0: All right, we'll share the stories with you tomorrow.

0: Also tomorrow, okay, kids, they're getting smart.
1: Oh, yeah.
0: We have these, restrictions like on social media and stuff to keep them off of certain things.
1: Right, right.
0: They have now found the hack to get around it.
1: Don't do it.
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0: A business that's been around since 1983 is no more. We're going to talk about how it all went down, how many people lost their jobs as well. If anybody knows of someone who's hiring, please reach out, 877-730-DCS1. That story is next.
1: Oh my God, Jess, can I try on your glasses?

0: Spirit Airlines had to close their doors. They just couldn't keep up with the price of jet fuel right now. And it's a sad day. I think the worst part about it is that thousands of people were left stranded all over the world.
1: And 17,000 people lost their jobs.
0: Oh, it's just so sad to hear about it. This is their official statement. It's with great disappointment that Spirit Airlines has started winding down its global operations. All flights have been canceled and customer service is no longer available. While we are not able to help rebook your flight on another airline, we will automatically process refunds for any flights purchased through Spirit. And it didn't happen automatically either. So if you were at an airport and or you were in the airplane, you had to deplane or just kind of run around the airport and try to book other flights. This is actually audio of a flight attendant the very moment they got word that Spirit Airlines was shutting down.
2: We got a notice from our union, right, that we're going to be ceasing operations at 3 a.m. Eastern time today. Met a lot of friends along the way, had some great conversations with some of you over the 14 years, had some not so great conversations occasionally. A lot of crazy stuff has happened, but it's funny as we sit here, I'll speak for myself. I don't remember any of the bad times, just the good ones. Spirit, believe it or not, started flying in 1983.
0: I feel so emotional hearing that because these are people, as you said, immediately automatic that are just out of a job.
1: I mean, being stranded is one thing, but being out of a career is a whole other thing.
0: Oh my gosh. And this is only going to drive prices up for the rest of us that fly, unfortunately, because it's less competition.
1: Well, Speaking of the other airlines, I will give them a shout out. They did help people that were stranded and they put a price cap on all ticketing for people that were stranded because of Spirit.
0: Yes.
1: So people at Southwest, Delta, United, JetBlue, all of them, they did something great for these people.
0: Wow, Beautiful. That is incredible.
1: Oh, and then Southwest. So one of the pilots got stuck. He didn't have a ride home.
0: Oh, no.
1: And this was going to be he's retiring.
0: It was his last flight?
1: Yeah, and so Southwest actually gave him a retirement flight, and they did, like, the jets, the water. Have you ever seen them do that before where they shoot the water out of the
0: No, but that sounds kind of cool.
1: Yeah, so they gave him a proper retirement. So shout out to Southwest for doing
0: very,
1: that.
0: That's very, very good to hear. I hope that all of those people find jobs very soon. We'll be back with more coming up next. Sponsored by Kohl's.

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4: Breaker, breaker to Mr. Rubin, sir.
5: This is Rubin. Is that you, Jesse?
4: That's affirmative, sir.
5: How's your day going?
4: Excellent, sir. Just got the AC going at Mrs. Guerrero's place.
5: Great job, Jesse.
4: Now I'm on my way to fix a grumpy air conditioner for Mr. Wilfong.
5: Sounds good. 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
4: I was afraid I'd feel inadequate without my trainer Oscar beside me.
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5: I guess you were trained well, Jesse.
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4: 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Wanna come?
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5: Okay. I'll meet you by the front door.
4: Already here, sir.
5: I should have known.
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6: 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It's the Dana Credit Test Show. This just reminds me of a party.
7: Every single time.
6: And it's warming up. It's getting nice outside. You know, a little kicking off a little hot girl summer type thing. You know what I'm saying?
7: And shout out to the guy whoever sent this in. He didn't, of course, if you don't say your name, I can't shout you out.
6: Okay. So leave a name next time. 877-730-DCS1.

0: Next artist here has four children. I'm not gonna lie to you, I was shocked. I did not know.
1: He's got four kids now?
0: Yes, DJ Automax. Playlist.
1: I knew he had
0: here.
1: A daughter, but that was...
0: Yeah, right, he's got royalty out there. He's always showing her out. But the other three, they're babies.
1: Well, did he just have another baby or something?
0: Yes. So this is his fourth. Well, congratulations. And I'm loving this song. Chris Brown is on the radio. 877

driver all white rain. Couldn't hit it if you could tie ain't. 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My driver all white rain. 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My driver all

0: sounds so good right now. It's the Dana Cortez Show, DJ Automatic's playlist, DaBaby.
1: You believe this record's almost like 10 years old now?
0: Yes. That's why I was like, I swear it feels like a classic, like a throwback. And it is. Oh my gosh. Okay. If you want to feel older, why don't you request another classic? 877

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1: Jessica's on hold right now. This is your Down in the DM. And I just want you to know that she's actually married.
2: Okay.
1: To the guy that we're going to, you know, call. His name is Rick. And they've been together for over a year.
2: Ooh.
1: Supposed to be having these newlywed vibes. Automatic. You remember when we got married.
2: I got a question. How old are they?
1: They're about 25-ish.
2: Okay.
1: Something like that. You know, here's the thing. Rick is actually spending more time with friends than with his wife.
3: Oh, so already?
1: That's what I said. Automatic. That's what I said. So go ahead and take Jessica off hold. Hey, Jessica, let's go ahead and get started. And I want to ask you, what else is he doing that makes you think he might be talking to someone else?
4: Well, on his phone, he gets, like, these Snapchat messages, like, all the time. He's always talking to someone.
5: Okay, yeah, he's talking on the phone. He's not allowed to have friends or what?
4: You are not hearing the way that he is talking to these women on the phone, okay? He's not just being friendly. He is flirting. And he didn't know that I could hear him when he was doing it, so...
3: Okay. So if he's already talked on the phone to one of these girls or whoever you think he's talking to, it's going to be almost impossible to do it down in the DM.
1: Jessica,
3: call.
1: I was going to say that. It's going to be tough for me to try to pull this off because he's going to know that I'm not this woman.
4: He's a flirt. I promise you. We can get somewhere with him. I promise you. Just call him.
1: So we're just going to call him on Snapchat, then fine. Give me his Snap name, Jessica. I'm ready to do this right now.
4: Actually, I don't know what it is. It's like... It's kind of long and weird.
5: You could just read it off your phone. You could just go to his account.
4: You know what? Let's just call him at work because I know he's going to pick up.
1: You got a plan or something? I don't. What are we doing?
3: Can we get a name or something, Jessica? We need something
1: just
3: to go
1: somebody's
3: with.
1: Name.
4: Can you just say you met him at a bar and, you got his number from his friend Billy because they're always out getting drunk together.
1: I don't think it's going to get very far, but I'll
3: Me
1: try.
3: Neither.
4: We don't know unless we try, okay?
1: Okay, all right.
3: I'm going to call, but Dana, what do you need a name? You need something?
1: I'm just going to use Emma.
6: This is Rick.
1: Hey.

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7: Jessica called about her husband, Rick. This is part two of today's Down in the DM. Now, she suspects that Rick, who, by the way, they're recently married. They haven't been married very long. He's going out all the time with friends, single friends. She thinks he's talking to other women.
8: He gets, like, these Snapchat messages, like, all the time. He's always talking to someone.
9: Okay, yeah, he's talking on the phone. He's not allowed to have friends or what?
8: You are not hearing the way that he is talking to these women on the phone, okay? He's not just being friendly. He is flirting.
7: I'm pretending to be Emma, maybe a woman he met at the bar, you know, so is he going to go for it? Is Jessica just being paranoid because, you know, they just got married, or is it going down? Well, I was actually calling to maybe get to know you a little better.
10: Is this some kind of a joke or like a prank or something
7: like that? No, Rick, it's not. It's just me, you know, shooting my shot with you. I just, like I said, I thought you were handsome. I thought you were cute.
10: Billy is something else.
7: Yeah,
8: what?
7: He's
8: So you're not going to say you're married, Rick?
7: Oh,
8: you think talking to other women is
7: Jessica, you shouldn't have jumped in. Jessica, you should have let me go a little bit longer. Rick, this is Dana Cortez from the Dana Cortez Show. Your wife, Jessica, had us call you to see what you're up to because you've been out partying with your friends every weekend.
10: What did you do, Jess? What's going on?
7: Jessica, you got to talk. You got to talk to him right now.
8: I know you're out there with other women, Rick. You're out all night, like drinking and partying. You know what? You are a married man now, okay? And you have got to put those days behind you.
10: Brenda, what crazy are you up to now?
7: Who's Brenda?
8: No, you can't trick me, Rick. I already told Jessica that you're out there cheating. What kind of man stays out all night when you have a beautiful woman waiting for you at home?
7: This isn't Jessica. What's going on here? I need an explanation.
10: I don't know what the going on.

0: But I know you're crazy, Brenda. You need to leave me alone.
1: What is going on here?
2: Okay, he just hung up, but who is Brenda?
1: Jessica, are you still there? What in the world is happening right now? Who's Brenda?
3: Listen to me, that little cheating on my daughter.
2: Okay?
1: Oh,
4: whoa.
1: Hold on.
4: You're the mother-in-law?
3: She's going to ruin my daughter's life.
1: Hold on. You probably shouldn't be getting involved in your daughter's life like this. You're going to, they're just going to cause a fight.
3: Listen, she's young. She's dumb, you know? I told her, do not get married to this guy. You know what it's like, Dana? Listen, I do not want her getting pregnant from him, and then they're going to be stuck together. Come on, girl, you're a mom. You know what I'm talking about.
1: I'm a mom, all right, and I understand your concern, but you cross the line. I don't get involved in my daughter's lives like that. You can't do that. Why are you getting involved? This is her marriage.
3: I know, because she's my girl. That's like my baby girl.
2: Hey, let me tell you something. It sounds like you're trying to control her life.
3: No. I just don't want her to make the same mistakes I made. This man is just like her father. A good for nothing drunk.
1: I'm going to stop this right now and let you go. You're embarrassing your daughter yourself. You got to have a conversation with your daughter. You need to have a conversation with your son-in-law. It did not go down in the DM. We have never been tricked. We do the tricking, okay? Have we ever been tricked like this? I can't remember.
5: Not like, this is insane, bro. I've never felt so bad for a man.
1: I am just really concerned about what's going to happen between Rick and Jessica, because I have a feeling at this very moment he's calling her and he's very angry, and this isn't even her fault. He's going to be mad at her because of her mother.
2: Yeah, but he can't be mad at her for what her mom did.
1: I understand that, Otto, but it's going to be the first reaction, and I don't know how to handle this. I do know that I'm going to talk to Brenda. I just found out her name, and I'm going to try to convince her to not get involved. I do understand how hard it is. I have three beautiful daughters. There's not a day that goes by that I don't want to tell them how to live. Mm. And you know this.
2: I know this.
1: But you can't. Every single person has to go down their own path. What I can do is offer my advice through my experiences.
2: Well,
1: and then move back. Step back and let them live.
2: It's one thing to helicopter parent a child. It's another thing to helicopter parent your adult.
1: She's a
2: grown person. She's going to make mistakes. She's going to have her ups and downs. You got to let her live. You got to let her learn.
1: And Brenda just said they don't even have kids. Well, no wonder he's going out with his boys. They don't have children yet.
2: Mm.
1: Right now, they can do these things. They can go out, hang with friends, travel, whatever. Once they do have children, things change. Maybe that's why he does what he does.
2: What she's going to do is draw a wedge between her and her daughter, because, you know, what she thinks is the ideal situation might not be the ideal situation to her daughter. And she's trying to have her daughter and her son-in-law live up to her standards, which is not the way to win.
5: Are we going too hard on Brenda right now? Because she's been through a lot. I mean, we heard her talk about the father of Jessica's father being a good-for-nothing drunk. Like, can we really fault her for wanting to raise the red flag if this is what she's been through?
2: Yeah, but that was her life. This isn't her daughter's life.
1: Anthony, yeah. I'm like, what are you talking about? You think she has the right to behave in this way?
5: I'm just looking at it from a little bit more compassion. If it's all she knows, then we can't really be that mad at her. And obviously, Rick is kind of, you know, giving the signs that he may be leading down that path.
1: No, I don't think we're being harsh on her. I just said I want her to. I'm going to have a conversation with her. I'm going to call her, but she needs to stay out of her kid's business. It's not even her kid; it's her grown daughter. Like Otto said, this isn't a baby. 877-730-DCS1. I want you to call right now and talk about this. Plus, I just
2: she's
1: wonder.
2: She's a married woman. Let her live. She's going to make mistakes.
1: I also keep thinking, how is Rick going to handle this? Does he have a right to tell Jessica you're going to have to put your foot down when it comes to your mother? Call us now. Let's talk about it when we come back. Brought to you by T-Mobile.

to handle this? Does he have a right to tell Jessica, you're going to have to put your foot down when it comes to your mother? Call us now. 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
1: This Las Vegas mom, her name is Loris Offill. She's turned her side hustle into a $9,000 a month job.
2: Oh.
1: It was a little side hustle gig that she picked up. Well, let's hear from her first of all right now.
3: It's a team effort with the whole family pitching in. Between our oldest son, who will go do drop-offs and pickups for us and does a lot of the heavy lifting, which is nice. Then between me and my wife, we have folding as well as bagging. I do anywhere between 10 to 15 orders a day. We're able to stay home, pay all of our bills.
1: That's it. They just started doing it. There's an app called the Poplin app where you can do like side gigs. And she said, you know what? I can do this. I can make this work. Imagine making $9,000 a month working from home.
2: Imagine doing 15 loads of laundry a day.
1: No,
2: the part. You get upset about three.
1: That's why she has this business. There's so many people who have a lot of things on their hands. I mean, I worked Friday and Saturday back to back, which Otto does all the time. But when I get home, my job's not done. It was 11:15. Walked in the door, still had two loads of laundry. One was in the dryer, one was in the washer. Had to rewash, had to do that, had to fold, had to put everything away. Saturday morning, I was still doing that. I came back Saturday, I still had laundry. It does not end.
4: It doesn't end. And I don't want to take your thunder away, Dana, but you have a partner in your home. At least you have somebody to assist you. I had to wake up.
1: Do I?
2: What are you talking about? I did the laundry on Friday or Saturday.
1: When I came home, the laundry was still in there.
2: I forgot to put it in the dryer.
1: What I do remember is when I said, can you bring it in here? He sure did throw it on the bed for me to fold. But I digress. Go ahead, Anthony.
2: Because I don't fold right.
4: Those are some things that are undigressible. And that was you can't undigressable from that.
1: The moral of the story is here. Look, if you figure out a way to make money, right, without having to go work for the man, take a chance on yourself. She did, and her whole family's stepping in to help.
4: And now they're making more than a lot of college graduates.
2: She's making six figures doing laundry. I don't know if she's clearing six figures, but she's doing pretty well. So, I mean, and then she's also employing the rest of the family. Obviously, you know, she's got the kids picking up and dropping off. And, I mean, it's a family business at this point.
4: And on that note, on paper, that sounds easy and dreamy and peachy, but automatic. You have more insight to working a family business than the rest of us.
2: There's a lot more arguing, a lot more screaming. And
1: notice he doesn't work for the family business anymore.
2: I don't think you know how many times my dad fired me.
1: All right. 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We'll be back after this, so don't go anywhere. 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
1: I can't believe Selena Gomez and Becky G were hanging out. It's where they were hanging out that's got me a little twisted. I'm going to talk about it and tell you everything after Celebrity Birthdays Anthony A.
2: We have Chris Brown celebrating his birthday. Adele also celebrating her birthday. Vanessa Bryant and every millennial man's first crush, Topanga, celebrating her birthday.
3: Well, shout out
2: government.
3: Topanga.
2: Danielle Fishel celebrating her birthday. Happy birthday.
1: Okay.
3: We don't even need to know her real name. She's Topanga forever.
1: I swear. I don't know her real name. I knew Topanga right away. Boy Meets World?
3: Yep.
1: Okay,
3: yes.
1: I knew it. Yeah. Yeah, there was a reboot. There was a second part. They were grown up. It didn't do as well. But anyway, okay. Selena Gomez and Becky G were hanging out at the pulga, at the flea market.
3: Like a real pulga?
1: A real flea market in L.A. And they walk in, and folks are shocked.
3: Of course they are. They're in, like, two of the biggest stars in the world.
1: And oh my, I'm watching this, and you can see that people are like, is that real? Is it really happening? So cameras start coming out, but it's slow because there is literal shock going on. I realized pretty quickly, they're not just there to eat. They're not just there to pick up some food.
3: They're shooting video.
1: Oh, they're shooting a video, Otto. So I know there is a Selena Gomez and Becky Gomez collab coming. And I had no idea. They have the same last name. I never knew what G stood for. In Becky G, here she is talking about that.
4: It's funny because I look back at a certain moment in my career where I could have very easily said, because the industry said, well, we already have Selena Gomez, so.
5: They said that we
4: don't need another Gomez. My last name is Gomez. No, seriously, we already have Selena Gomez.
5: That's
4: Imagine
5: wild.
4: If I.

0: never, you know, found the courage to say, no, but I have a different story to tell. You know, I'm from Inglewood. I'm from LA. I'm Chicana. I'm Mexican-American, too. That's awesome. And it goes back to the whole conversation of we are not all the same.
1: Speak on it, girl. How many times has Becky G been counted out? She had her huge hit shower. She was a Power Ranger. Oh, she's only going to do this. She's only going to do that. She's been able to reinvent herself over and over and over again.
2: She really is a fighter. She's been counted out at every single stage of her career and keeps bouncing back every
1: time. She's so talented. But when she sat down with us years ago and told us a story about her and her family living in the garage of another family member. I can't remember if it was her grandparents or parents or a tia.
2: It was in Inglewood, though. I remember
1: Yeah, but I do know she was 6 years old.
2: It was her grandma's house.
1: She went to work to take care of her family at age six. So there's nothing that's going to stop that woman from doing what she needs to do to get it, you know, to prove herself. So I'm so proud of her. Because Selena Gomez is the most followed woman on Instagram, celebrity.
2: And I mean, in all reality, Selena Gomez is doing a pull up to Becky G. She's like putting her on the same platform as her.
1: I don't know though, because Becky is huge in the world, the Hispanic world, the Spanish speaking world.
2: Yeah, but she's not as big as Selena Gomez.
1: Well,
2: nobody's
1: as big as Selena Gomez, like I just said.
3: Well, Becky G has been helping other Latinos and Latinas out for a long time, and if there's anybody who deserves that pull up from Selena Gomez's platform, it's definitely Becky G.
1: Think about it. Becky G put Peso Pluma up on her Coachella stage way before he popped off. So, true. Yeah, I love this, and I can't wait for the project.
2: Maybe Selena will let her husband produce a hit record for
1: Becky
2: G.
1: He was at the flea market, too.
2: Maybe he produced the record already.
1: Oh, my gosh. Maybe Selena Gomez will come into the Dana Cortez Show studio and pull me up. How about that? We're both little Mexican women from Texas. Come on, mama. All right, check the video out at Dana Cortez on Instagram. We'll be back after this. Brought to you by Uber. Request a ride today.

0: royalties and pub too.
1: Where you at?
0: At the house with it, watching sinners.
1: Who you with?
0: On the couch with my favorite sinner. I was about to, but you convinced us. Should I decorate her walls or log off to Pinterest? Never too late to meditate on emotional attachments. 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

0: Breaker to Mr. Rubin, sir.
1: This is Rubin. Is that you, Jesse?
0: That's affirmative, sir.
1: How's your day going?
0: Excellent, sir. Just got the AC going at Mrs. Guerrero's place.
1: Great job, Jesse.
0: Now I'm on my way to fix a grumpy air conditioner for Mr. Wilfong.
1: Sounds good. So, why were you calling me on the radio?
0: Oh, that. I just wanted to let you know I'm doing well on my own, sir.
1: That's great to hear, Jesse.
0: I was afraid I'd feel inadequate without my trainer Oscar beside me.
1: That's natural.
0: But it's funny, sir. I can hear his voice in my head whenever I have a problem.
1: And what does he tell you?
0: He whispers the solution to me, and his answers always work.
1: I guess you were trained well, Jesse.
0: Do you know what he's telling me now, sir?
1: What's that?
0: He's saying I should go have lunch, and I'm right near Colair HQ. Wanna come?
2: Call Colair because we can.
1: Okay, I'll meet you by the front door.
0: Already here, sir.
1: I should have known.
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2: We're going to start with birthdays. We got Chris Brown celebrating today. Everything you do is amazing.
1: Ain't nobody got to go crazy. Happy birthday, Breezy.
2: And the last birthday we have today, it is Adele's birthday. So
3: Is she one of the greatest voices of our generation, if not the greatest?
2: Oh, for sure one of the greatest voices of our generation. She's one of the greatest voices of all time.
1: That raspiness, that soulful sound, you know, and just you just see her living her best life, too. I love me some Adele.
2: Imagine if she could dance like Chris Brown.
1: Oh, man.
2: All right, we're going to start in 2005 when Gwen Stefani has the number one record in the country with Holla Back Girl.
1: I've always loved Gwen Stefani, and I know she's into the country music thing now, and that's definitely not my thing. But every once in a while, I'll pop in some old school Gwen Stefani, and I just feel a certain kind of way.
2: Shout out to Pharrell and the Neptunes on this one. This one was a humongous hit, and it was because they wrote it for her. Now we're going to 2014 when Solange, Jay-Z, and Beyonce have their little elevator dispute. We escalate up in this like elevators. Of course, sometimes shit go down when it's $1 billion on an elevator. Of course, sometimes shit go down when it's $1 billion on an elevator. To this day, we really don't know exactly what the fight was about, but from what we understand, Jay-Z might have tried to cheat, and he got caught.
1: He was sending inappropriate text messages, and Beyonce was upset, but let me tell you something. Her little sister was way more upset, right. And I thought it was interesting because she was going after Jay-Z, and Beyonce was like, go ahead.
3: But Beyonce took him back.
2: And they
1: went through it.
3: And if there's anything to take away from this man is that if Beyonce could, you know, take Jay-Z back, you could do your dirt too.
1: Oh my gosh. Just don't do the dirt. That's what you can take away from it.
2: We're going to finish in 2015 when Silento releases Watch Me. Watch me whip, whip, watch me, nay, nay.
1: What a big hit, and it's very sad, Silento's life. You know, I did not know, but he's battled mental illness pretty much his whole life.
2: Well, the song went multi-platinum, and it literally has billions of views on YouTube.
1: We wish the best for Silento's family and all of those involved.
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0: kids when you're really young or when you're a little older and wiser? Before I tell you what experts have to say, let's remind one another why we're talking about this, because of what Paige said earlier.
1: I've never understood that. Yeah. I have a couple friends that were like that. Once they got married, it's like their lives just changed immediately and they turned into
2: boring.
1: Their mom and dad. Yes.
0: We established that people, when you get married, your life changes. You kind of lock down, right? And it is true. When you start coupling up, you should have kids young, according to marriage.com, because of that. It doesn't mean you can't have them later in life because you are more financially stable. They make note of that. You have more life experience. But here's the thing. It is harder to run after a two-year-old when you're 45 than when you're 25. You know what I mean? Or 35 even. Once you get into your 40s, which is a very popular age right now to have children.
3: Man,
0: a lot of my friends are
3: having kids.
0: It's been
3: like that for
0: right
3: a minute,
0: now.
3: Though, because when our daughter Ava was in elementary school, most of the parents were in their 40s.
0: Or even early 50s. Okay. Yeah, even early 50s. I like what marriage.com says about this. A lot of parents who had their children in their early 20s are now 40-ish and enjoying their life and living their best life and showing it off. On social media, it's become a huge trend because you lived with those children for all those years and now you're free.
4: I laugh really hard at that because I'm a stand-up comedian, and a lot of my friends, I'm in my mid-30s, and a lot of my friends now who are mid to late 30s, their kids are old enough to either watch themselves or not need a babysitter.
0: Right.
4: So I have like a new crop of friends coming back out to my shows now that they don't need to worry about who's going to watch the kids.
0: I love that you said that. I feel like they're flowers. They're just popping up everywhere. They're just coming out.
3: It's funny that you say that, Aunt, because I remember when all my friends dropped off from going to the club when I'd be DJing, and then now they're like, hey, where are you going to be at? What's going on? Like, you doing it? I'm like, I don't really do clubs like that anymore. They're like, well, get one. Come on.
0: The club's not like that anymore. You've been gone like for so long.
4: We got to figure it out because now they're divorced. So
3: That is the truth.
4: But also, I want to say something about the whole like chasing a two-year-old around when you're 45 or whatever. Like, get to yoga class. Get and work out. All right. If I was to have a child later on in life, I feel excited that I have this wisdom. But I envision me and my little son being like Yoda and young Luke Skywalker. And I would be like a Yoda.
3: You will be Yoda?
0: I feel like you're more like Ted. And what was Mark Wahlberg's character? That's how you and your son. Ted and John. That's you and your son, Anthony.
4: That is probably the funniest thing you said in all month.
0: All right. Okay. Listen, we do have a podcast. It's called The Dana Cortez Show Podcast. We're so creative. Listen on demand. All right. 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
1: I wasn't ready for that one.
2: All right, we are jumping into the show, man. Yeah. New day, new show. Glad to be here. What's popping, man? Everyone's here. Serena, Nicasio, myself, Tino, and our producer, Matt.
3: Yeah, man.
2: Even my business partner, Mikey, behind the scenes.
3: Wow.
2: we'll actually kick things off with Serena, talking about fighting with your partner in public. Ugh.
4: Never
2: a fun experience, but, you know, it happens. It's life, and we'll break it all down next. We'll talk. Hang out.

0: fighting with your partner in public is the absolute worst. And Serena just did this at a six-year-old basketball game?
1: Oh my gosh. My son's. Mm-hmm. So my son, he is a sensitive kid. But again, he's 6 years old. And we're at his first basketball game of the season. And he's trying as hard as he's running around the court. And my husband's just like, you have to get the ball. And he looks up and you could just tell he was like so sad. And he was taking it as like my husband yelling at him. So then I got mad. And I was like, stop yelling at him. And he's like, I'm not yelling at him. I'm like, yes, you are. And I could see it in his face that he's ready to have a breakdown.
0: I mean, even now, though, like coaches, they yell at the, I mean, quote unquote, yell at the players. Like, I don't think you're, how is you going to talk to them? They can't hear you if you whisper.
1: But I just think it was a lot because it was like the coach and then now my husband. And then my son, obviously, you know, he looks up to his dad. So then, you know, it was like a whole thing. And then my husband stopped talking to me and I'm like, oh, now he's mad at me. And then I just thought to myself, dang, there's a family sitting right behind us.
2: So you want your son to be mediocre at sports?
1: He's not going to be Kobe Bryant or LeBron.
0: Wow!
1: Let me finish on his first day.

0: this is a Phil sport for baseball. That's where his future's at.
1: I just feel like he has to, because the coach is not going to yell at him, not at that age, but the dad can. And I feel like this is where it starts. Like, this is where greatness starts.
2: Let the coach coach. Oh, let the parents sit and be quiet. Just watch your kid. Give constructive criticism after the game. Be positive. Build him up.
1: Tiger Woods' dad was never this positive, and he's a GOAT now. He was always, he was yelling at him at 2 years old.
0: Was he a great dad?
1: No, but he's a great dad.
3: He's great at golf.
4: We're talking the biggest fight you've had with your partner in public. Mm-hmm. Yvette will share hers with us next.
5: Let's go. Shake that like you out of control. Mm-hmm. That thing to your throat gets sore. Bend it on down, put your face on the floor. That to your legs can't stand. High freak with the word in a hand.

0: 5'9", brown eyes.
1: All right, so we're talking about fighting in public and your last public fight with your partner specifically. Yvette's on the line. You said this was at like a family function, like a barbecue. What was happening?
2: Something came up with his ex-girlfriend.
3: Oof.
2: And I have very strong feelings about this girl. And mind you, we've been together 16 years and we were already like well on into like 11 years of this relationship. And something with her came up. And I got pissed off. I grabbed my kids and I started walking out to leave. So he gets in the car and he throws my coffee, or I think it was a coffee or a soda, and he throws it all in my dash in my car.
3: Oh my God.
2: In front of everybody. And I just got in the car and I left, and I'm driving down the freeway with coffee all on my windshield inside the car.
3: I'm mad right now.
1: Yeah, so it is bad for you.
2: I was so pissed off. And so when we got home, he cleaned it up and made sure everything was not sticky or anything. So,
1: how long did it take for you to forgive him?
2: Oh, it takes me days. I can hold a grudge for a long time.
1: Oh, my God.
4: And you're still with this man?
2: Yes, I love him.
5: That's respect.
1: No, that's the thing, though. Here's the thing. That's great. Everyone, like, it's so easy to love someone when they're great. Right? But you got to accept the good with the bad, the bad with the good. And everyone has their moments, and you were able to look past that. So that's a beautiful thing.
2: Yeah, we have a baby on the way now. So
3: congratulations.
2: We've been together 16 years.
6: Coming up next. Tino
1: Casino Radio. Have you heard of R-balding?
3: No.
1: So this is a positive new trend that's, I guess, shining light and positivity on going bald. But the pictures...

0: Hot Z95, it's Gino and Lauren, and we're back tomorrow with another hot show. Check this out, Lauren. Okay, so this is for the ladies.
1: Okay,
0: women, give it to me. Women are online right now sharing the moment they learned they were dating an idiot.
1: Ooh, I have one of those moments too.
0: Good, I'm glad you can share it with the class tomorrow. It's gone viral. All these women are just chiming in. The moment you figured out, wait a second.
1: What am I doing?
0: This dude is
1: this guy.
0: All right, we'll share the stories with you tomorrow. Also tomorrow, okay, kids, they're getting smart.
1: Oh, right? Yeah.
0: We have these, restrictions like on social media and stuff to keep them off of certain things.
1: Right, right.
0: They have now found the hack to get around it.
1: Don't do it.
0: We'll tell you what kids are doing now to bypass these online age verifications.
1: Okay.
0: Share it with you. 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
3: Let's talk R-balding. Now, this is a new trend that I actually am a fan of. I think this is a win, man. Listen, when you're going bald, let's say you don't want to go to Turkey and do the transplant, right?
4: Turkey.
3: You just want to do your thing. This should inspire you, man. Go to our friends on Instagram at Complex, and you can find this. They posted this maybe a day or so ago. And what it is, instead of treating bald,

0: balding like a failure, the post show people embracing the shaved head look. So there's like a before and after.
1: Oh,
0: so
1: yeah,
0: you
1: I saw
0: take
1: this.
0: You take the before picture of you looking like wild, like where you can tell you're losing your hair, and then you post the after. Look how good that guy looks.
2: Yeah, he does.
0: Right? Have you seen this, Nicasio? Like, look at this guy. I mean, that just looks ridiculous.
3: He looks like Matt right there.
0: And then when you switch it, but now look, little sex symbol.
3: Hold on, but then he also changed his beard too.
0: I mean, he grew it out a little bit, but still, okay. Here's another one. Look at this guy. That hair, it looks very Elon-ish. And then boom, squished it. Handsome man. Bro, I think this is a win. And I mean, the comments have been coming in. Ladies are like, oh, damn. Okay. Pelon. Like they like this. Shayna E said, this is positive masculinity. At Pony Lawson said, bald is beautiful. At Soy Joni said, oh my God, they look so good bald. And then some bald dude named JP91 said, welcome home, brothers.
4: Coming up next.
0: There's a hiring recruiter that says 80% of Gen Z fail the coffee test. And apparently, our co-host Nicasio does this. We'll break it down for you next.
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0: Okay, there's a hiring recruiter that says 80% of Gen Z fail the copy test. And our co-host Nicasio does this, apparently. Serena, what is it?
1: Gosh, it's just common sense. So the interview starts before the interview in the lobby when they offer you coffee or water. So when you accept it, they

0: watch to see what you do next? Like, do you pick up after yourself? Do you wash the cup, put it back? Do you throw it away, or do you just leave it there?
1: Nicasio leaves it every time. Anytime Nicasio rides in my car, he leaves a water bottle or something. Whatever his beverage was, he leaves it in the car every single time. He's been like that for years.
2: Oh, yeah. I do that so I don't create a mess for me.
1: He has reasoning.
0: Oh, that's terrible. But where are your manners? Because they're saying, like, when you do that, you're expecting other people to pick up after you.
2: Well, it's like,
1: that goes back to childhood, right?
3: Well, he's a mom's boy. This makes sense.
1: The family did this for him.
2: It's like one of the things, like, someone invites you over for a cookout and there's dishes, right? You're not going to eat your food and then go wash your dish. You're going to leave it there. It's just
0: on
2: hosting.
0: The table?
2: It's called hosting. When I get in Tino's cars, he's hosting.
1: No, I'm not. I'm already driving.
2: I know, you're hosting. But you're hosting my stay.
0: But going back to what you said, if someone's having a cookout, I don't feel like you leave your plate on the table. You at least, like, go throw it away, or you go, like, put it at the sink, something.
2: Exactly. And guess what? Who's throwing the trash out? The person that's hosting.
0: That has nothing to do with the trash.
2: You're not getting what I'm saying.
3: No.
0: You're not getting what we're saying.
2: The person, at the end of the day, a person still has to take care of your mess that you made in the house.
0: But you're making it, like, easier for them if you're putting it where it needs to go.
3: I have friends that when we cook for them, when they come over, they actually do our dishes for us.
1: That's
3: after
1: amazing.
3: The meal. Yeah.
1: Those incredible. Are good friends.
2: That doesn't happen.
1: Nicasio's crazy. How wild is that? Like, I guarantee you, like, he goes to a restaurant and probably doesn't even throw it away at the trash can. You probably leave it there for the people to come pick up.
2: Oh, for sure. Especially if I'm tipping.
1: That's crazy.
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0: right, listen, listen, listen, listen. Five signs that you have met a man worth keeping.
1: Nicasio,
0: Tino, Cochino Radio. Serena, what's number one?
2: He's consistent, especially when it's not convenient.
0: Oh, damn. I like that. That's a good one. Mm-hmm. 1,000%. Consistency is key in everything. It's a big deal. What's number two?
2: He holds himself accountable.
0: Number three?
2: He doesn't just want your body. He wants your mind, your peace, and your presence.
0: Boring! No, no, I'm kidding. No, no, no. That, I agree. Number four.
2: He protects your heart even when you're not around.
0: That's very good. And number five.
2: He makes you feel safe enough to be soft.
0: How did you know that your husband was your end-all be-all?
2: It's hard to put into words, but it was just a feeling. Like, I just knew. And I know that sounds crazy, but when I first met him, like, I just knew. And when we first met, it was like when I was 15. So that sounds crazy.
0: It is. He was, what, 32 at the time?
2: No. He was 16. And we didn't even really, like, there was nothing even there. But it was just like.
0: Because you guys didn't, you didn't date that young.
2: No. It wasn't until, I think, like, I was 19, we went on our first date. And then even then, like, that didn't really go anywhere. And then I think it was, like, 23. When it finally, like...
0: So you had that feeling when you were, like, 15. Did you have it, like, throughout the other years, too? Or did you never think about it again?
2: No, like, when I would see him, but I feel like he wasn't consistent then. So then it just never really, like, played out. And even when, like, 23, when he started coming back around, I think I was kind of, like, not checked out, but I was like, he's never consistent. But then he started showing consistency.
0: And then that feeling came back, like, yo, mm-hmm. this is him. I knew it.
2: Yep, and here we are.
0: Yeah, that's crazy.
1: You don't feel like you could have kept shopping, though?
2: Like, no,
1: could have done better.
2: I knew.
1: Yeah, but there's a lot of people out there.
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2: You already know.

0: radio. So let's say you bought a used car from somebody that you know, and then as soon as you bought it, things broke down. Would you want your money back?
1: Dang. Probably, yeah.
0: I mean, yeah, right?
2: Wow.
0: Rachel said she's not giving her cousin her money back. Sorry. We're going to read the DM that she sent next. Listener therapy coming up on Sino Cochino Radio.

0: All right, so back at it, man. Listen to therapy. Rachel reached out because she sold her cousin a used car, and now they want to return it. So who's in the right, who's in the wrong? We need to know the situation, obviously. So let's have Serena read the DM that Rachel sent, and then we can talk all about it, man. Let's listen to therapy. Go ahead.
1: I recently sold my car to my cousin, and I promise there was nothing wrong with it when I had it. A month after I sold it to her, she told me that her mechanic said there was all these things wrong with it and it was going to cost $2,000 to fix it. She actually told me she wanted to return the car to me and get her money back. I told her that I had already used the money to get my new car, and that started a huge fight. My boyfriend thinks I should at least help her pay for the repairs, but I don't have that kind of money. I just think when you buy a used car, it can be risky no matter who you buy it from.
2: Savage.
0: I don't know how to say it. Because you're almost admitting to it. You're saying there was nothing wrong with it. But you know, there could always be something wrong with anything. But like, no, no. You scammed her. You scammed your cousin.
1: I would try to maybe help a little bit. But again, like, if I don't have the money, I don't have the money. And if I really didn't sell her like a broken car, I'd be like, I'm sorry. Like, I would not purposely sell you a broken car. But yeah, I don't have that money. And yes, it is a used car, because if you're going to fix all this, if you are going to fix all these issues with the car, wouldn't you sell it for more?
0: What would you do, Nicasio?
3: I mean, I'm on Rachel's side, you know me. Like, you know, it's just, it's at your
2: risk.
3: Yeah. Like, it's like, you're the ones buying the car for me. So if that's the case, go buy a new one. Go to the dealership and see if you can get a nice car.
0: I think it's funny. I don't know if anyone listening caught it, but when you said you buy it at your own, everyone in the room jump to give you the word risk, as if you weren't gonna figure that out for yourself. Did that make you feel some type
3: of
0: way?
3: No, I was thinking of another word, but they gave me the easy word.
2: We just don't have that kind of time. To wait for him.
3: I'm on Rachel's side.
0: We're gonna take it to the phones and see what you guys think about it. I mean, who's in the wrong here? Is Rachel in the wrong for selling her cousin a used car that clearly wasn't working? Or is her cousin, you know,

0: So if you're just tuning in, listen to Therapy's Happening right now on Tino Gochino Radio. Mm-hmm. And Rachel reached out because she sold her cousin her old car. And as soon as she sold it to her, all the lights happened to just come on. And now it's going to cost $2,000 to fix everything. And God. So her cousin was like, look, this is too much. I don't have that type of money right now. Just give me my money back. And Rachel was like, I'm sorry. I already spent that money. And so now she's just stuck with this car that doesn't work. Who's in the wrong here? It's Tino Cochino Radio. Andrea, what are your thoughts?
1: There's so many thoughts to the situation because there's so many ways it could have gone. But first of all, mainly, it's just mechanics. They will say anything. Every time when I go get an oil change, oh, this is something, there's something wrong with your car. It's this, it's that, and this. So I'm all like, okay, I only came here for an oil change. I don't need all that. Like, I'll figure that out myself.
0: That's the most annoying.

0: annoying thing. It's like, yeah, I came here with $60 and this is what I'm gonna get, bro. I can't get a new transmission right now.
1: It's always an air filter.
2: Yeah, exactly. I'm like, okay, no, I'm over it. Okay, thank you. But then the cousin, like the girl that sold it to her, I mean, they could have gone together somewhere like, hey, this is, can we figure out what's going on? And there's something wrong with it. They could have like gotten it checked first before she sold it. But as she said, a used car is going to come with its risk.
0: Yeah, so 1,000%. Just, you gotta do your research before you buy it.
1: For sure.
2: Yeah, exactly. And so I don't know. There's so many things to it.
0: Exactly. Well, I appreciate you for listening. Thanks for making us a part of your day. Listen, coming up next, Tea Time, Celebrity Gossip. Some positive news. It looks like Migos, we might be getting some new music.
3: Yep.
0: Quavo and Offset. Woo, woo, woo. Back in the studio. We'll talk all about it next. Another one.

And I always wonder if you ask yourself, is it just me? Is it just me? Or is this so, so good I shouldn't have to for free? Is it just me? Yeah, is it just me? Is this so, so good I shouldn't have to for free? I know you working day and night to get a college degree. Bet nobody that you've been with even know you're free, right? You know you only do that with me, right? Yeah, double checking on you. You know I never put the pressure on you. You know that you make your own mind up. You knew what it was when you signed up. Now you gotta run it up. I be out of words trying to sum it up.

0: All right, man. Tea time, celebrity gossip. I like this, man. It's not really like negative gossip. Today is positive.
1: Yes.
0: Oh. The Migos might be making a return. I mean, we saw them in the studio. Serena's got more. Oh, Tell me all about it, please.
1: So Quavo and Offset haven't dropped music together since the group split after Culture 3 in 2021.
0: Ooh.
1: And then, of course, everything changed after the loss of Takeoff in 2022. But now the two are hinting at something big. So Quavo posted, "Warriors never fold, job's not finished." And then Offset responded on that, and then even shared a photo of all three of them together. And on top of that, Offset was just seen in the studio with Quavo. So I think they're going to drop an album.
0: You got to do it, man. God. You got to do it. You know, memory of Takeoff and just where we're at right now. I feel like we could use that music.
1: I was going to say, even like aside from the music, I'm just glad that they were able to fix their relationship. Because I think that made me sad.
0: Especially, I mean, they were so close, and if it really was all over a woman, that sucks. Like, not even over specifically a woman, but just like that situation over just a messy relationship. Like, don't let that interfere with what you actually had. I mean, I know it was a slimy move if all that happened, but it's done. There's more life to live.
2: Get past it.
3: You think the boy's going to be on it?
2: Drake.
0: Talking Drizzy Drake?
2: Yes.
0: He would have to be. I mean, how fire would that be for him to be? You imagine he's the third Migo?
3: Oh my God, bro. He'd be a Bodmon.
2: What?
0: I'm very excited about my dating podcast, Mon. The people are reaching out, and you guys are just being a part of it. That was what I was hoping. Like, it's just me talking, so I needed to be interactive with you guys on social media. And now you guys are sharing your horror dating stories, and it's just, man, I have someone that reached out. When I share this story with you, it's just crazy to think that people like this, like, their mindset is actually out there in the world. We'll talk about it next. I'll share her message with you.
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2: Breaker, breaker to Mr. Rubin, sir.
3: This is Rubin. Is that you, Jesse?
2: That's affirmative, sir.
3: How's your day going?
2: Excellent, sir. Just got the AC going at Mrs. Guerrero's place.
3: Great job, Jesse.
2: Now I'm on my way to fix a grumpy air conditioner for Mr. Wilfong.
3: Sounds good. So, why were you calling me on the radio?
2: Oh, that. I just wanted to let you know I'm doing well on my own, sir.
3: That's great to hear, Jesse.
2: I was afraid I'd feel inadequate without my trainer, Oscar, beside me.
3: That's natural.
2: But it's funny, sir. 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
3: Oh my God, Jackson, can I try on your glasses?

0: I've got a new dating podcast that I'm very excited about. And it's not a dating podcast. It's like, guys, relationships are awesome. No, no, no. This is quite the opposite. We're sharing dating horror stories and things that just give us the ick when it comes mm-hmm. to dating in 2026. I had this woman reach out. I'm just going to read you the message that she sent. She said, I had a quote unquote friend who really liked me. But to be honest, we were strictly friends with benefits, nothing more. All we did was hook up and we both knew what it was. Even after wining and dining me, he would still remind me and say, don't forget, we're just friends if anyone asks.
1: Oh, wow.
0: She said it was very rude, but I stayed with it. It was all good. At some point, I found out he was seeing other women too, which was fine because we weren't official or anything. The problem was he lied to me about it. And I had to find out through a mutual friend. And the thing is, I didn't want to be involved with somebody that's sleeping with other people. So we decided to cut things off sexually, but we were still friends. Some time passed, and I went on a date with this young, handsome doctor. We went to a really nice restaurant. We had a great time. And afterward, he came back to my place so we could watch a movie.
1: Oh, Netflix and chill.
0: Okay. Out of nowhere, pop, pop, pop, pop, pop. There's banging on my front door. He says, listen, you stay here. Let me open it. So he opens the door, and it was that friend. He was driving by my house, saw a truck outside, and completely lost it. Oh, he barged in like he owned the place.
1: Oh,
0: he was yelling and acting like I was his girlfriend, and he even tried to fight my date. He said, I can't believe you did this to me. And then he started to angry cry. It was really embarrassing. My date looked at me and said, is this your boyfriend? He actually believed him because he was so dramatic. No matter what I did, I knew he wasn't going to believe me. Finally, my date ended up leaving. Meanwhile, this guy stayed behind, still yelling at me. I was so confused. He looked at me and said, we're not together? That's crazy. You know I've been seeing other people and you've been seeing other people, but this was an agreement. Listen, just because we're not dating doesn't mean you can go out with other people. Who would allow you to do such a thing?
1: Oh my gosh, you're a crazy man.
0: She had to get a restraining order on him and all kinds of stuff.
2: Hey, is that good?
0: This week's episode, we decided to call it That One Future Song. You have to listen and you'll understand why. But episode 3 is out now. Mm-hmm. The podcast is called Laugh at Love, and you can literally stream it wherever you listen to your favorite podcast. All you got to do is search for Tino Cochino, Laugh at Love. Coming up next, we're talking headphones, specifically wired earbuds.
3: They're back, man. They're making

0: actually like this. It says data showing that people are dropping their AirPods for wired earbuds. That's crazy. Right. After a 5-year decline, including a $42 million drop in 2024.
1: Whoa.
0: Wired headphones bounced back with a $15 million gain in 2025, added 50 million late year, and jumped another 100 million in early 2026. I guarantee you it's because everyone's sick of losing the AirPods, bro.
2: Oh, yeah, I didn't think of that.
3: The only thing, though, in the gym, I'm going to need a longer cord.
0: Yeah. What, really?
3: For the gym, yeah, because if I'm doing...
0: Where do you put your phone?
2: By the front desk?
3: Well, I put the phone on the floor.
0: Oh, yeah, there's no way. You put it in your pocket. No, or you get one of the armbands.
3: I don't really know, because I feel like the cord would always... Because I've tried working out before with like the corded, and it just doesn't work. Like the cord isn't long enough.
0: That's
3: something.
0: What I'm saying. If you get like one of the armbands where you put your phone
3: maybe.
0: In.
3: Yeah, okay,
0: Apple's not
3: going to
0: reinvent a cord for you.
2: No, no, for sure.
3: I feel like I'm not probably not the only one that has this problem.
2: But also, they sell long cords.
4: Why are they going to do this? You only go to the gym 2 days a week.
3: That's a lie.
0: Three. 2 days a week isn't bad.
3: I've been going every day besides this trip.
2: Oh, yeah, you're right.
0: What trip?
3: The trip that we just had.
2: Oh, for no Jamaica, yeah, man.
0: Someone's listening right now. They don't know. They don't know. They're like, what trip is she on?
3: The trip to Jamaica.
0: I guess we should talk about that. Jesus.
2: She was tripping.
0: Guys, you still have a couple more days if you want to get signed up. You have two options. You can go to TinoCochinoRadio.com. You'll see the entry form. Boom, that's one submission, okay? The cool thing about that, it's kind of like... The low-key one, because we haven't promoted that one as much. It's more so just for our direct, like, hardcore, diehard fan base that actually goes to a website in 2026 still.
2: Mm-hmm. So you got a better chance.
0: So if you go there, that you have a much better chance, I think, because the Instagram contest, it's open to everybody, and so even people that just search hashtags are finding it. You know what I'm saying?
2: Yeah, yeah.
0: So you can still sign up that way. If you go to our show Instagram, it's at Tino Cochino Radio. 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Just follow the rules in the caption. 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
0: On the couch with my favorite Santa. 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
2: All right, so we had talked about this recently on the show, but I just want to double down on this. This is Tino, and I want to be clear. I have reasoning, but I truly feel I've decided kids need spanking. They do.
3: Okay.
2: They need it. Yes.
4: To a certain point, yes.
2: Kids, not beatings, spankings. Yeah. They need to know right from wrong, because if not, there's no consequences. There's no repercussions. Yeah. It's just like, oh, I can do whatever I want. Mm-hmm. I had an experience over the weekend. It happened with a kid. I mean, teenager, but still, kid. Oh. And her mom was right next to her when it happened. And she just

0: All right, y'all, listen. This is Tino, and I think in 2026, kids need spankings. Let me be clear. Mm-hmm. They don't need to get beaten, but I think there need to be spankings. Like, when you touch a hot stove when you're a kid, you burn yourself a little bit. You never touch that stove again. Yes. Because you learn from it. And I know a lot of you are like, oh my God, no, but we're moving forward, not backwards.
1: Yes, we are.
0: 2026.
1: Mm-hmm. Exactly.
0: Listen, this happened to me over the weekend. I went to a store. I sound like a jerk or like a douchey guy.
1: Yeah.
0: So I've got cameras all surrounding my car. Well, yeah. And there's one specifically in the front that catches everything. This girl, maybe 15, 16, is walking with her mom into the store. And I get a notification on my phone. It's like, it's like someone's messing with the vehicle. Mm-hmm. And so I turn it on and I look. This girl walks up to my car. She gets her hands and goes, boom!
2: Oh,
0: and
2: my hits, gosh.
0: She hits.
3: Oh, she's ballsy.
0: The hood of the car.
1: Yeah.
0: And then she looks directly into the car and flips it off.
2: Oh my gosh.
0: And
2: flipping it off.
0: And just going like this, going like this. And I walk outside and they're already gone. And I'm just like, wow. Whoa, what? Like, where'd they go? I'm so mad. It's like, I want to try and chase them down. Then I'm like, what am I going to do? Yell at this kid? And then her mom was with her. She's not going to do anything. She didn't discipline.
2: Yeah,
0: and then
2: they filmed you. Crazy.
0: And so, yeah. So I went back and I watched the video. I just sat in my car for like 10 minutes watching the video, just thinking about what to say and what to do and couldn't believe it. And the fact that she's doing it in front of her mom and they just laugh. And then literally you hear in the video, it's so hard to hear. She goes, he'll learn to never park here again.
2: Or where'd you park?
3: Where'd you park?
1: Did you park in a handicap spot?
0: No, there's no handicap.
3: Did you park

0: angle. My car has 9 cameras. I have every angle. There's no sign anywhere.
1: Okay, okay.
2: And at 16 years old, you stooky as spank. I got slapped at 8.
0: I was slapped.
1: Oh, yes. My God.
0: Yeah. In 2026, do kids need discipline or not? We'll talk to Raymond next.

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0: right, so we're talking about discipline in 2026 when it comes to kids. Mm-hmm. Some light spanking action, man. Mm-hmm. I had a horrible experience over the weekend. This teenage girl, my camera's on my car, caught it. She walked up, hit the hood of my car, and just started flipping it off.
1: Wow. Sheesh.
0: And it's like, and she was next to her mom, and her mom didn't do anything about it. And I'm just like, bro, like, if I would have hit anyone's car when I was a kid, my mom would have beat the life out of me.
2: Good mm-hmm. God.
0: I mean, that's just what it is, bro. You can't go up to people's property and do that. I mean, if you saw your kid do that, Matt, what would you do?
3: I probably would be in a full rage, and I probably would spank him. But I wouldn't want... I'd feel bad afterwards, and then I'd apologize to him.
0: It's okay to feel bad.
1: You gotta let him know why you spanked him.
0: I don't think any parent spanks and feels
4: good about
0: it. Serena
4: Williams actually just posted something. It wasn't about spanking. Serena Williams. Not about spanking, but that something with her daughter, like... not listening, so she didn't let her go to a sleepover. She's like, my daughter cried, but what she doesn't know is I cried more. But it's just the fact that, like, you still have to discipline
0: your kids.
4: Sometimes
0: you gotta be a parent
3: and follow through. Yeah,
1: you can't be friends with them.
0: Who do we have on the line?
3: This is Raymond.
0: What are your thoughts, man? Do kids need spankings in our current world?
5: Yes, I would say they do. You know, I grew up in the 90s, and, you know, I got my butt whooped a couple times, and I was scared of discipline. I was scared to get in trouble, and, you know, I work in a school setting. And some of these kids, man, they could sure use a butt whooping these days.
0: Exactly, bro. Listen, I'm going to post a video on my Instagram so y'all can keep a lookout for it. It's at Tino Cochino. And just, you can jump in the comments and share your thoughts when you see it. Just, let me breathe. I'm getting mad thinking about it again. Coming up next, we're going to talk Jamaica, right? Let me go to my happy place and my peaceful place, Jamaica. We were there for an entire week, and now you could go out there on a vacation, and we take care of everything. Flights, the hotel, you don't pay for anything because it's all inclusive. It's a win. I'll tell you how to win next.

0: So we just got back from Jamaica, man. We spent damn near a week there. We had a phenomenal time. Serena, if you had to pick a top highlight for you personally, what would that have been?
1: Oh, man. I loved the zip lining. I really did. It was so much fun. I would do it again. I also loved Rick's Cafe. And
2: Said one thing.
1: I know, but there's just so much.
2: Jesus Christ.
3: It's hard to pick one.
0: Nicasio, you had a different experience from everybody because you took your kids. So you had the family experience at beaches. What was that like?
2: I think, it was great. I love seeing their faces. Like, my son loves a beach. And so when he's seen, and this is real, this is real sand, like real beach sand. Like when you
3: white
2: see on
3: sand,
2: movies.
3: Soft,
2: And so I love seeing them have fun.
0: Who's them? All you said was your son.
2: My girl.
0: Okay, yeah.
2: Yeah.
0: Bring her up.
2: Not a guy. Not a guy.
0: I never know with you. Matt, what about you, man?
3: Mine was jumping 35 plus feet off the edge of Rick's Cafe into the ocean. That water was so pure and blue and salty. And
1: salty.
3: It was
2: You know
3: nice.
2: What's funny is that everyone that I seen there, I'm like, dang, like, life's not.

0: thrilling and fun for them. So this is
1: the people jumping adrenaline.
0: Why, yeah, I'm like, me, like, life's a movie already. Like, I don't need to jump off.
1: Life's a movie. It's a sad movie. Your life is a sad movie. It's a tragedy.
2: Oh my god, sad. Did we talk about it? I cried at the Titanic. Yeah, we did, right? Titanic song. Yeah, uh-huh. Man, they brought out the singer. Her name's Lady Stephanie. Y'all gotta look crazy, her up, man. Yes. Her voice is just, I mean, immaculate. And she just tugged on my heartstrings with the Titanic song.
1: Yeah.
2: But it was a great time. And listen, I want you to escape your current world, whatever it is, good or bad.
1: Mm-hmm. Yeah.
2: And just go to Jamaica and have a good time and create your own experience. So we got a couple ways for you to do it, man. You can go to our website, TinoCochinoRadio.com, and there's an entry form. You fill it out. Boom, it's easy. Literally, like, name, email, number, that's it. We're going to pick a winner on Friday. We're also going to pick a winner or two from our Instagram. So you just go to @TinoCochino, @TinoCochinoRadio. Look for the pinned Jamaica post and follow the rules and the caption. It's really easy. You just follow the team on Instagram, mm-hmm. which you should be doing that already. Rule number two is you share the video to your story. Super easy. And then you just tag who you want to take. And you can enter as many times as you want. Yes. So again, we're picking multiple winners this Friday. You could be going to Jamaica, courtesy of Tino Cochino Radio. So good luck to you. I found this very just random fact, but I thought it was interesting. If you put this on the back of your neck, it can help relieve anxiety in just a few minutes. I'll tell you what this is next.
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9: 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Clipped my truck, you know, hit us in the side. The police, they told me, you know, that I was going to be okay. I didn't have to worry about anything. But, you know, after they left, I was just there alone, and I didn't feel, like, comfortable at all, you know. So we called Herman and Herman to help us out. And they really led the way. They took care of our injuries. They took care of my vehicle. They really put us first. Well, I'd recommend Herman and Herman to anybody.
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1995, we are back. River Run, River Run is the street here. 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But it's the River Square Apartments where you can find us this afternoon till 6 o'clock. And we are teaming up once again with Upbring Head Start Preschools out here. It's their open enrollment going on right now. Big open house, big job fair going on as well. Now, this is where open enrollment going on for your kids to receive free early education. We're talking about 6 weeks old to 5 years old, all right? Do you have a kid that fits that criteria? Come on out and get signed up out here. You got to bring your paperwork, though, all right? Make sure you have your birth certificate, your ID, your proof of residency, your income, a proof of income. Also, if your kid is above 3 years old, we're going to need a Social Security card as well, all right? So this is going on for about the next hour and a half till 6 o'clock out here at River Square Apartments. Like I said, 10342 River Run Boulevard, which is right off of Interstate 37 out here. You can come by and get all your paperwork done, all signed up. They got plenty of food out here. Come by, bring the kids as well, because lots of activities and games going on out here as we speak. And again, this goes on till 6 o'clock today. A big Cinco de Mayo celebration. Come on out. The preschool open house and job fair with our friends from Upbring Head Start Preschools.

0: feel like kind of stressed out and very anxious. Apparently, putting an ice cube on the back of your neck can help relieve anxiety in just a few minutes.
1: Yay!
0: I mean, you gotta get ice cube on your neck.
1: That's expensive.
2: But how much like neck fat do you have to have for it to just sit there? Like for me, it'll slide off.
0: You gotta place it in between.
2: Yeah, like for Matt, like you could just sit it there.
0: It says the back of the neck contains many temperature-sensitive nerve endings that connect to the brain through pathways involved in regulating stress responses. Jesus. So when cold is applied to this area, it can stimulate parts of your nervous system. The branch responsible specifically for slowing the heart rate and helping the body return to calmer states after stress. I mean, you probably don't have to use ice. You could probably just get like a really cold washcloth.
1: Oh, yeah. Yeah.
0: Icy hot. And put that. Like, I know when I get really bad headaches, like when I was younger, my grandma, she would like put a cold like washcloth like on my forehead.
2: Yeah, that's to bring down the fever. Ice
0: in it. And it felt great, but I feel like if the actual like nerve endings or whatever are in your neck, that's the move.
3: Because it probably kind of shocks you, like if you are feeling the anxiety and then you have something cold on your neck, like you start focusing on that instead of the actual, you know, problem.
1: That's why cold plunges are so good.
0: I've never done the cold plunge. I've always thought it's a good idea, but I'm also like, I could just take a cold shower. Like, what's the difference?
1: Because it's like at the level right above freezing, it's cold, and it's excruciatingly painful at first, but then once you go numb after like a minute or so, you get out, you just feel euphoric. Hold on.
0: The cold plunges. Cold?
3: I caught that.
1: I don't know how to describe it.
0: Hold on, man.
2: Is it all going numb?
0: Akon, right? Convict music. Akon. Legend. He says that women cannot have multiple partners, but men can. Oh. Serena's shaking her head. Get her some ice for the back of her neck.
3: I'm so over him.
2: Hey, call him a smart man.
0: He says men are not built to be committed. Let's have the conversation next.
4: 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Oh, that's what we do. 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
1: Z95. That's me. Kudoski. You know what I'm saying? Got Wham, you got Billy in this. You know what I'm saying?
2: We the best music. While they watching us win, another anthem upon the end.

0: Akon, legend. You know, Akon got some classics for sure. He's on tour with Neo right now. It's a whole thing. He sat down with Justin LeBoy in a conversation recently. He said that he feels, that women cannot have multiple partners, but men can. And the reason is because men aren't built to be committed.
1: Only in America they kind of get it twisted where women feel like they're equal to a man. I'm going to tell you one thing that changes the game. A woman can only have one baby a year. A man can have 1,000. There's a reason for that. Men are natural. Like, we are supposed to populate. That's our purpose and role in life. That's nature. That's why you can put 1,000 on one corner and you let one bad chick walk past, you're going to see 1,000 heads go like this. Damn. You don't even know why. That's just the natural way of how we were wired. So it just doesn't work. It just don't make any kind of sense, man. Like, the day women understood men the way we understood women, they actually would rule the world.
2: I love being a guy.
3: How he says, oh, the way we understand women. Like, no, you don't understand women at all. And
4: help
3: I don't
4: us,
3: know.
4: Rain, help us.
3: And I feel like by him saying, like, oh, men are just, you know, that's just the way we are, it lacks accountability. Like, no, you just want to be out there in the streets.
4: It's a cop out.
0: What we know is what we're taught.
2: Yeah.
0: In general. I'm not talking about just dating. I mean, you know this. Whatever you life you live right now is based on the things you've seen and the things that you've been taught and your personal experiences. Yes. So who are we to judge Akon if he comes from a different experience?
2: Life, I mean,
0: the woman or women that he's with understand that and they think it's okay. Same thing for Neo.
4: In that situation, which, that's fine.
0: And it actually just made sense to me. I see why they're on tour now. they live life the same way. But why do you have a problem if you have a committed man? Why can't you just focus on yours and let everyone else that's do true. Their thing?
2: And
0: why
2: yours, is, it and yours is definitely looking at a girl walking by. That's why he always wears shades.
3: Oh, God.
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1: It's the Bootleg Cap Show with James Andre Jefferson Jr.
2: What to do, boo?
1: All right, man. So Stefon Diggs is facing some criminal charges.
2: Ooh.
1: Felony strangulation and misdemeanor assault and battery. This is all coming from a former private chef named Mila Adams. Now, we've known that this trial was coming because he got charged. I guess this all happened back in December of 2025. Now, everyone's finally in court. Stefon Diggs obviously shows up looking suited and booted, and we have heard from the former chef who says that prior to her getting hired by Stefon Diggs that they had a sexual relationship.
2: Oh, Lord.
1: We'll let her tell it.
3: We had it started out as friends. We met. It started out as friends. Became sexual, and we would meet up, hang out, and we decided I would come work for him like February of 2025.
4: So you said you pushed out and you made a motion with your hands. So does that mean you pushed with your hands?
3: Yes.
4: Around what, like his stomach, his chest, his shoulders? Like
3: up to block his hands.
4: Okay. And then what happened?
3: When I went up to push his hand, like block him, he took his arm and he like came around my neck with the crook of his elbow around my neck. And he began to choke me, pressure on my neck.
1: So we'll see, man. Stefon Diggs having a hell of a year, as you said, James.
2: Oh, yeah. Crazy year for Stefon Diggs.
1: He fumbled Cardi B.
2: And now he about to fumble court.

0: name?
1: It's the Bootleg Cap Show. Hey, the Daily Hate is going on right now. If you got anything you want to hate on this Cinco de Mayo edition, hit us up, 877-817-2888. Leave us a voicemail with your Daily Hate. James, what are you hating on?
2: I'm hating on the Mexican restaurants that don't have lemons and don't offer for free anymore.
1: I agree. Or that don't got chips that they offer for free.
2: Like, well, I know it's hard times, but that's part of the reason I'm there.
1: I sit down, I need that chips, I need the sauces, all right? Just stay.

0: Hot Z95, it's Gino and Lauren, and we're back tomorrow with another hot show. Check this out, Lauren. Okay, so this is for the ladies.
1: Okay, women, give it to me.
0: Women are online right now sharing the moment they learned they were dating an idiot.
1: Ooh, I have one of those moments too.
0: Good, I'm glad you can share it with the class tomorrow. It's gone viral. All these women are just chiming in. The moment you figure it out, wait a second.
1: What am I doing?
0: This dude is an idiot.
1: This guy.
0: All right, we'll share the stories with you tomorrow. Also tomorrow, okay, kids, they're getting smart.
1: Oh, yeah. Right?
0: We have these, restrictions like on social media and stuff to keep them off of certain things.
1: Right, right.
0: They have now found the hack to get around it.
1: Don't do it.
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0: hate because my man want to go out and spend time with his friends, and he should be here with me. I'm picking up his wings, and I gave him a bottle, and we planned it. And you know what he want to do? He want to be out with his friends. Yeah, block.
1: Well, your man is hated on for wanting to go out with his buddies on Cinco de Mayo night instead of hang out with you.
2: I'm with her. She had the wings, the drink at the house. That sounds like a good time, man. Get you a new man.
1: Get you a new man.
2: Yeah, that's simple as that. He's trash.
1: She said she blocked him. So, well, she said block. Anyway,
2: you know how that goes. A couple hours.
1: Leave us a voicemail. 877-817-2888. Leave us a voicemail with your daily hate. Coming up next, man, let's talk about it. A big reunion happening in hip-hop. More on that next.

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1: What a do, boo?
0: And for the first time in over 4 years, two-thirds of the Migos, rest in peace to Takeoff, Offset and Quavo have reunited and are working on new music in the studio.
1: I love that for them.
0: Yeah, shout out to them, man. I hope we get a new album from both of them. All right, stay by your radio. The No Cap News is coming up.

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2: Breaker, breaker to Mr. Rubin, sir.
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3: Okay. 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